0: configure unit available for a crash, Highway 21 in Palmer Park Boulevard. All we have right now is just in the east of the intersection, and vehicle versus the motorcycle, fire department, and men are on scene that they are blocking.
1: Copy. 25 on the scene of Palmer.

0: 2 Edwards units entering a road rage. It's going to be Highway 24, milepost 283 westbound. West is the area of Pikes Peak Regional Hospital. A white Honda SUV driving dangerously and running people off the road. RP gave a plate of Lincoln, Sam, Union, Tom, Ida, George, Edward, Robert. Time 1808.
1: Tundra 8, I copy. We'll be in position zone.
0: Copy 1808.

0: Baker units clearing a road rage from the area of Fountain and Jet Wing. The RP didn't know direction of travel, just that they were heading towards the mountains. From the black Jeep, license Charles Sam John Boy 32, riding onto the median and then back on the road. RP is willing to sign and no longer has visual. Time 8-11.
1: Office 1, go ahead.
2: Yeah, NIM at the Trinidad Fort. Texas, a portion plate, Robert 782296. I just need an expiration on that, please.
0: I show a white 2025 Freightliner, expiration 12 of 25 out of Texas.
2: I copy, thank you.
0: No problem, 2212.

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0: 25-163 southbound, back on speaker.
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0: I'm back on team with that crash.
1: 1868.

0: altitude using a ready highway 160, the 274 eastbound. RP is traveling east from Alamosa. Looks like it's unknown if it's a medical emergency or drunk. This is older gray Nissan Murano, older model. The U plate of Edward Paul Young, Charlie 78. So they're swerving between the lanes, on the two lanes, almost way into the ditch, almost in oncoming traffic, speeding and slowing down. So RP was not willing to sign, so they might have already been called in previously. And they did a return in there that comes back on Brown Nissan Murano for that plate, and nothing further. 1824.
1: Hello, Fantasy.
0: Hello.
1: I'm out of position. Can we get that sit down quick?
0: 1824.

0: 谢谢处理。谢谢处理，好吧。
1: Okay, I've looked in the area up and down 50 feet. I didn't see anything. If you want to show me clear, you too.
0: Copy, deal. 1825.

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1: Angel clear. I show myself in 509 off duty. 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
0: Have a night.

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0: You show me clear with PA 355, and I'll be en route back to either the Hyatt or Ordway to meet with my RP to get a traffic control sign.

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0: months.
1: 2 you're from the machine, round to the office, do a water.
0: 823.

0: 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Is revoked or TO's on an ID only? Ask Colorado.
1: I copy, thanks.
0: 1836.
1: Auto 3 and IT, I'm 2.

attention to David Unit Tango Road Rage, I-25 at the 74 southbound is going to be the Circle K female driver and RP are road raging. It sounds like they are one of the parties outside yelling at the RP.

0: Bravo 2, 20, is that at the Circle K or are they just by the Circle K?
1: They're at the Circle K.
0: I copy, I'm northbound at the 104 right now. Do you think you could let County know and see if they have somebody that's closer?
2: Crane's locking the number 1, 2 lane of westbound Palmer.
1: Copy.
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1: Copy.
4: Bravo F80, I'm heading north. I'll see if I can find him.
1: Thank you, 40.
4: What was the road rage that was occurring? Did we get that info?
1: Something called, you're doing it now, sir.
4: Okay, copy.

Okay, I found it. I got it south in front of the Loaf and Jug, Highway 165 at the 34. Edward David Charles, 6-0.

0: S80V fleet that you gave me comes back on a 2019 Great Toyota 4Runner, expiration 12 of 26. And we did get some of the suspect info from RP, so they didn't see any weapons. Thinks possibly as drugs on board. Three Park Place clear, 2018 Gray Infinity Q50, 8 of 26 at 1834.
1: Charlie, 275.
0: Charlie.
1: Eastbound at P148, Outwood, Colorado, Edward Lincoln Way, Nora 00, Silver F-150.
0: Over. 2025 Silver F-150, 4 of 27 at 1834.

0: Speaker 19.
1: Go ahead.
0: Just getting information about another crash in Area 4. It's going to be the 1700 block of Colorado Tech Drive for an automatic crash notification. Fire dispatch check.

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0: I do think her 23 should be coming on in a few minutes. When he does, can we send him east to assist Baker 19 with some of the stuff he's got going on?
1: Affirm.

0: will stay six.
1: Can six hello?
2: Thank you for your help. I'm off duty. Have a good night.
1: Have that sir. Have a wonderful night. And you can put on.
0: Copy,
1: Eagle 2. Cubic 19, guys.
0: 4-6.
1: Cubic 19, fleet is returning clear. Showing no record, just confirming it's Edward Adam Zebra, Norma 4-6.
0: Edward Adam Zebra.
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0: Copy. I'm 10-4 right now. She's a bit upset, but she, they may either have some kind of ongoing domestic issue coming out of Walsenburg, or if it's a similar car belonging to a suspect, or mental health, maybe both. Rick?
1: Hi.
0: As far as the RP, did they want to sign a complaint, and where are they?
1: Looks like they were willing to sign, and they are still at the Circle K. They were going to wait there for contact from you.
0: Okay, copy. I've got a deputy that he's got out here with me. I'll see if maybe he can stay and hold her here, and I'll run down and talk to them.
1: Copy that, sir. Just let me know. 18 right here.
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1: 25.
2: Yeah, 25 northbound at the 114. Yeah, with a gray or silver RAV4, no plate.
1: Copy. 1849. Saying radio 25 to 87 northbound, implicated from Pueblo SO, white Ram truck with a disabled veteran license plate, unknown plate, was waving. RP individual was willing to sign. RP is in a library vehicle, white should be Colorado, and nothing further. 1849.

Union entering a road rage. Highway 96 at the 43 eastbound. White Dodge pickup, black in color with side mirror. I'm sorry. White Dodge pickup with black side mirrors. Has a temp tag, unknown driver, speeding over 100 miles per hour, passing on the right hand on the left. Property has no longer has visual but is willing to sign. Nothing further. 1850.

0: 二十级。
1: 二十级，各位。
0: Fire was UTL that crashed off of Colorado Tech. Are you good if I close it out?
1: Affirmative, thank you.
0: Thank you, sir. I'm sorry, can you tell me you were digital? Can you try again?
1: David King, X-ray, Ida 22.
2: 4 westbound Kansas, 1111, Anna. David, bearing on the White Tahoe.
0: Thank you, Sean. Attention to David units. See you, Papa.
2: Okay, the deputy is going to be in the Family Dollar parking lot with him. I'm headed down to the gas station, see if I can find the RV.
0: Happy to meet you. Attention to David units, carrying an update to the ready at highway, sorry, I-25 at the 87 northbound. Caller called back in to describe that the vehicle went off the road at the 91. Unknown vehicle still there, for drove off. RPHF driving, nothing further at 1852.

0: Bravo 2 to 20. Can you copy that, driver?
1: Go ahead.
0: Yeah, Colorado Mail. Last of Robert, Ocean, Sam, Adam, Lincoln, Edward, Sam. First of Reuben, middle of Adam, Edward, 9-16-99. And I have a passenger when you're ready.
2: Both of 319. Both those lanes are back open and then break for driver one. Female Colorado, last of Edward, Sam, Tom, Edward, Paul, first of Isabella, Ida, Sam, Adam, boy, Edward, Lincoln, Lincoln, Adam, Edward, 12-106.
1: 84.
0: Adam, first of King, Edward, Nora, young Adam, middle of George, date of birth is 3-7-99.
1: Copy. The driver is showing suspended no liability insurance adult instruction permit series 153. As for the passenger, they are showing clear valid adult regular series 150. I do not send off for confirmation on that driving status. Where are you?
0: I copy. Thank you. I'll be on a PA here.
1: Copy. 265.
3: Pueblo F80. I'll be out at the Circle K. I think it's on the RP, so I'll be playing.
1: Go ahead.
3: Charles Henry Tom, K94, a black Kia. Bubba R54, please run my driver. He's on camera.
1: 85.
0: Oh, 3 to 25, 10-25. 2 to 25. 25 South NFL 139, Boy Tom King, 282.
1: Two
0: to
1: 25, and the flying plate is returning clear on the 2009 white Ford Focus, 726 at 1824.

0: 包括去咱上金刚这边看。
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0: 508092。
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0: Public Record Trust, yeah. Finger 22.
1: So he's dropped off for Fred Claire and 90 miles in Canada.
0: Coming up, and

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1: I see that there, thank you.
0: No problem, easy to do.

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1: Term confirmation is illegal.
2: Copy, I'm not sure if you're driver 2. 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

Thank you.

0: Command, 390. Backing back. Yeah, looks like the other party's come back showing clear, valid. The OAM first place come back on 2022, looks like a motorcycle street fighter, black in color, express 227, with the other plate come back on a 2010 Dodge sedan, black in color, express 1226.
1: Copy, is this going to be minor injury on me?
0: Copy that, 91.
1: Couple to Baker 20.
0: Baker 20.
1: Out of the Springs office, working on a wire.

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0: Kelly County Road 1 and Teller County Road 12, with Colorado. Frank Henry William, X-ray 20, to me at Green G.
1: Copy, that's coming back clear on 2025, Chief Wrangler. Green and color as far as 926 is, 950.

0: Greetings,
1: go ahead.
0: Yes, sir, that number is going to be 1318.
1: Okay.
0: 1904.

0: 他不就是人跟日本的事儿呗。
1: Man,
0: yeah, holding Colorado. Last up, Boy Union, Robert, Ocean Union, Sam. First up, John, Edward, Sam, Edward. Middle initial, Lincoln. Date of birth, 9/16/1979.

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1: Command 1.
0: Orthodox 25, up to 159. Colorado Edward Paul Queen, Zebra 01. It's a white Kia with one.
1: 1909.
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Southbound 25, B143, Maryland, 6 Frank Henry, 5810, the gray Kia Forte.

0: 2 Aggregator, you clear to copy.
1: Is a female with him, go ahead.
0: Copy, he is showing the restraint on several different restraining orders. One being the female party medicine, Sewell, with the day of birth of 4/27 of 2007. Another one with Rebecca Petak, date of birth 11/5/07. And the third one was a Lorelei Petak, date of birth 11/5. Margin 9. He does come back valid on the class, Adam.
1: Copy. I will check. Thank you.
0: Thank you, Adam.

0: ma'am. I'm Pete, clear driver out of Florida.
1: Command one.
0: Male again out of Florida, last of Martinez, Mary Adam Robert, Tom Ida, Nora Edward Zebra. First of Long Common, full middle of Carlos. His date of birth is 8/22/76.
1: Copy, 9/11.
2: Public Tidiger, 17 drivers in the call.
1: Copy, 9/11.

0: command one.
1: Command one.
0: Yes, sir, that party is coming back clear, valid out of Florida, and that vehicle is coming back clear 2026 Kia Sportage, white in color, with an expiration of 2 of 27.
1: 10 for links.
0: 1913.
2: Public figure 24. I'll be out with command one.
0: 1913.
1: Shoemaker 17. Go ahead.
0: Party's coming back clear, valid, and adult regular.
1: Copy, thank you.
0: 1914. Trigger 19.
2: I'll be clear of this name and a ground kind of St. Francis Woodman to speak to driver 1.
0: Copy 1914.
2: Hello, Jordy.
0: Jordy.
2: No protected person at the door. I'll be clear with verbal.
0: 1914.

0: Bravo Command, 1 OE, clear written warning 204.
1: 1950.
2: Lieutenant 24, I'll be clear as well.
1: 1916.
3: Over 2817, clear verbal.
1: 1916.

0: attention to the beginning of the area ready.
1: Highway 160 mile marker 300 westbound. It's looking from Warfield County. White GMC double cab towing a metal yellow and brown trailer. Unknown plate. Driving under the speed limits, waving and hitting the barrier columns. RPS visual. Unknown if they were willing to sign, though. Nothing further. 1917.

0: negative 20. I'll be clear with the PA and proof of service. The passenger swapped out into the driver's seat as well.
1: Hi, copy 1922.
2: Bobo, SA.
1: SA, Bobo.
2: Can you give me a case number for traffic complaint?
1: Call 432.
2: Would you show myself off duty? Have a good evening.
1: Copy, you did the same, 1922.
2: I'm explaining to Karen that she just needs to quit doing what she's doing. Greg?
1: What?
2: For curiosity's sake, have we had any traffic complaints about a gray 4Runner with that plate or anything similar? She's been on her way down from Denver. She's followed the whole way.
1: Command 1.
3: I'm over the top of Monument. 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Have a great rest of your day.
1: I'll be the same, 1923.
2: While you're looking, I'll be out here at the Loaf and Jug at 165 and over to get gas. 1 call.
1: Stand by.
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0: Pineapples. This one, I got clear to record out of Indiana for that plate. Go ahead, what driver?
1: It'll be a two-part last name. First part is Rivera. Second part is Gonzalez with a zebra. First name of Martin. Date of birth 2/22/1969. Male out of California.

0: 这位是同龄。The first call came in at 1504.
1: Copy, thank
0: you. You're welcome, 1926. Copy, 1926.

0: SADK Company, just assist. Seven
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0: Separated. Next is requesting cover for their deputy.
2: Okay, I'm on the way. Be there in about 5 or less.
0: Copy, 19-3.

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0: You can show me clear in the vehicle system.
1: Captain, it's Freeland.

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0: Yeah, 67 mile post 53 with RL 522 Zebra X-ray Silver Lieutenant.
1: 1942.

0: Edward Aiden the Blind. 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A 2021 Lincoln Nautilus, brown in color, expiration 10 of 26, 1943.
1: We're code 40 right now. There wasn't any active fighting. We got here. Great.
2: Go ahead.
1: If you get a second, can you call over to County Dispatch? They have the names of the two brothers that were getting into it a little bit here. Can you just get it added to the call? I'm following the deputy. We're looking for one of the parties now in the area.

0: 2 Edward 8, your party comes back clear, valid adult regular.
1: I copy, thank you. I'm going to be on the citation.
0: Make sure everybody's having...

Beaver units, hearing a road rage from the I-25, mile marker 128 southbound, a maroon Honda Accord license plate, Adam Nora, X-ray Charlie 01, second vehicle Black Mazda sedan, unknown license plate, going over 100 miles an hour and swerving in between lanes, unknown driver description or occupants, RP does have dash cam footage, time 1951.

bigger units are in a state set to call on that road rage. They are now passing milepost 118, time 1953.

0: Papa, do you think you're turning them on DDR and getting out of the bus?
1: DD
0: 4 miles or T7813, should be a center flow again.
1: Have it, thank you.

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1: I'm 10-4, 50 eastbound at the 309.
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2: This is the Big Green, paying info from City, airing a I-25 to 149 on direction travel. A report of a party in a silver pickup, possibly a Toyota, and had a silver open bed trailer with possible plate Bowie John, Bowie Tom John, Victor 28. RV reportedly saw a guy driving, smoking out of a meth pipe at the same time. No direction travel, nothing further. That makes it tough.
1: Let's see, the 20 Jim, down at the 311. Yeah, with a white GMC Sierra, no plate.
0: Copy. Hank, did you

to the 2019. I'll go clear the hospital. Driver one charge 076 and 129. Now the clear to Houstonville.

0: 5-2, 20, copy of Vin.
1: Steve, 20, go ahead.
0: 1 George Tom, Henry Charlie 3, 9 David 4, 7 Edward 1, 134 81. Just come back to a white GMC.
1: Yes, they came back on 2007 YGMC Sierra 3500 pickup, expired age of 25, otherwise clear.
0: Hi, copy. Could I get the return for that in the comments, please?
1: April 2000.
2: What was he doing 21 on duty?
1: April 21, good evening.
2: MBF 176840, I'll get car 838, great for starting.
1: Go ahead.
2: 120682, I'll be in the bubble area, doing anything pending.
1: Be in negative, sir.
2: Got it, thank you.
1: Go on, anyone?

0: Engine is clear, clear, copy.
1: He's with a female around his age and his child in the back who's an infant.
0: Copy. He's going to be the restrained into protection orders are protected in one. The other parties were, looks like both of them is a last of Plant, first of Haley, white female, November 6, 2002. Looks like he is also... He has to stay away from some addresses and stuff. Otherwise, it's going to be valid adult registries 161.
1: I copy. I'll see if that's the party that he's with.
0: Copy. 10-4.

0: 5-0-2-20. Could I get the return for that restraining order put in the comments, please?
1: Copy. It was three different ones. I'll put all three in there for you.
0: I appreciate it.
1: 126.

0: Okay.
1: Message you, Bobo.
0: Okay, everything's good to go here. Can you pull me a case number for agency assist, please?
1: Copy.
0: Bobo, I think there's a couple more deputies here, so I'm going to be clear.
1: SNAI copy, annual case number 792 associated with that agency assist.
0: Copy, thank you.
1: Okay.
0: I'll let you leave it then. I'll be at this show. I'll send you a team of calls.
1: I copy, John.

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0: Abla sevdi. Gelecek adam. Hello, this one's in the phone pass. On the northbound side of my post. From my post 8, there's a herd of elk. And then on the northbound side, there's a herd of deer. Can we light up the signboard to warn traffic about wildlife? I don't know, they could do something fancy up, but they're near the road. I tried my best to get them moved off, but they're grazing on the shoulder.
1: Copy, let me see what I can do. I'll be back to you.

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0: This is from Devport, out with Minnesota, portion plate, Paul Zebra Boy, 9395. Copy, driver, when ready.

0: Chicago Air Reserve.
1: It'll be a two-car bus name. Cordero is the first. Second is Castellano. The spelling of the first is Charles Ocean Roberts, David Edward Robert Ocean. Second part spelling is Charles Adam Sam, Tom Edward Lincoln, Lincoln Adam Nora Ocean. First name of Christian, spelling is Charles Robert Ida, Sam Tom Henry Ida Adam Nora. Date of birth is 3/1/1978. Male out of Wisconsin.

0: Bobby.
1: Can you deny that?
0: Apologies. I'm trying to run your driver. Are you holding OLN for him by any chance?
1: I do. It is Charles 636-1007-808-110. Again, out of Wisconsin.
2: Pablo, do you need 21-1075?
0: 221, go ahead.
2: I-25 southbound of the 115 Colorado Edward Ocean Robert Nora 25.
0: So, City of Toronto, copy of the license right now, 2025. Blue Nissan Leaf, expiration 11-26, showing clear 2019. And I've also some problem.
1: Nine Paul 6-1, go ahead.
0: Will you please connect on the blue 2017 International Harvester? Expiration 227 showing clear. That's for your driver. I give you a return out of Wisconsin with that OLN showing valid. Looks like class David and Adam Baker Charlie. Endorsements for Henry and Nora.

0: would you do 21 with Heat Company driver?
1: City 21, go ahead.
0: Car female, last of Montoya, first of Helen. Date of birth is 10/04/1989.
1: Copy. Jeff John, position clear about adult rate with series 053 with restriction for corrective lenses.
0: I got you.
1: 2021.

0: her name is over me.
1: Abrams, sir. Wanted to advise you of a Providence crash call happened about an hour ago. Harvey is not exactly sure on Canada 1. Advising he had some questions regarding reporting the accident.

He is now at home, no longer on scene. Really, Cubby, you can attest to give him a call. Thank you, 5.6.

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1: Capito, Joseph.

Anything info on rolling closures for tonight? Looks like they're going to be running lines on over the highway on I-25 from the 116 to the 121 northbound and southbound, starting at 2100 to 0300. And they advise they will slow traffic, but traffic will get through. Nothing further at

Attention to units, just room 43, area on info, I-25 at the 117. Between the 116 and 121, it's northbound and southbound, starting at 2100 to 0300. They're going to be rolling closures as they are running new lines over the highway. It will slow traffic, but traffic will be able to get through. Nothing further, 2029.

0: problem with hurting.
1: Hurting.
0: All right, I'll determine. You need to prefer a phone report because you check with. All right, make sure it's all right.
1: All right, Paul.
2: All right, what were the circumstances of the crash?
1: All right, it was going to be about an hour old. He said he is there, wasn't exactly sure where it was, and he had traveled home. And today, he said he spoke with him and wanted to do a phone report.
2: Okay, and there's no injury, and do we know what the status of the deer was?
0: Hey, no injury. Deer is deceased, not walking.
2: I got you. If that's what the driver is requesting to come report, then that's fine. Otherwise, we can do a phone report.
0: You requested a phone report.
2: I'm sorry, did you say a cold report?
0: A phone report. You fine with that?
2: Okay, then we can accommodate a phone report.
0: Yeah, public tutor, you can clear me off this time. We'll work on that phone report.
1: Copy that, thank you. And 23 now. How about airborne situation? Airborne 3. Clear and off duty. Have a good night.

0: Bravo 2, 20, can I get a rolling clear?
1: 2, 20, go ahead.
0: 45 in Elmwood, Colorado 682, Queen Adam Young on a blue 4.
1: Copy. Turning the line comes back into 2013, blue Ford. Registration expired 8/25, otherwise clear.
0: Alright, copy. We'll be 1075 in a minute. I'll give you an updated location.
1: Copy, right there.

0: 20. We're going to be pulling into the Baskin Robbins parking lot, B2704 South Prairie.
1: All right, we're going underneath Baptist Road right now. Number one lane.

0: 17, I'm going to turn around and go 151.
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2: Bravo 2 to 20, keep copy, driver. Be a Colorado male, last of Adam, Ida, Ocean, Nora, Ocean, first of Mary, Adam, Lincoln, Union, middle of Nora, date of birth 12-26-07.
3: 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Are you trying to clear valid provisional license, series 172?
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4: County K9, this SCS bus is going to come and help you guys. 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
3: 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Morrow's one party, the last of Colby, first of Adam. Another one's the last of Clark, first of Vanessa.
2: Copy, thank you.
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1: 17-23, are you on the on-ramp or where exactly are you?
2: I'm coming down the southbound off-ramp at 151 right now.
1: Okay, I'm going to flip around. I'll be behind you in a second.
3: Southbound I-25, mile post 11. We have South Dakota, 49 David, John Edward 1.
2: Here we go.
4: You said that was South Dakota?
2: Yes, sir.
4: How about you, your turn on South Dakota, I gray Chevy Silverado, K1500 LP. Looks like expiration 1126 showing clear, 2048.
3: Hello, James 3, come, Jeff.
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0: For 2 lane.

0: And did you copy? Is the bridge coming back? It says active eligible on a class motorcycle, also on commercial of any combination of GBWR 26,000 tons or more.
1: 10-4, his regular driver's license.
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3: For declarity now. We're on the number 2 lane. We are going to be on your door now. On your door now, number 2 lane. Signal over in the number 3 lane, he might be exiting here.
4: 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Delta 25. David King John, call 56 on a gray hunt.
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5: 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Southbound Academy.

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1: Good grapple, Southern Academy and Briar Gate.
0: So there are 50, copy.
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0: Got that, South Academy and Briar Gate, any other units nearby?
1: 1033, passenger bailed westbound through the parking lot, Bank of America. We have the driver at gunpoint.

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0: Entry case 0684.
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0: Flight 150, more guys in the outfit. Does Absolute City have anyone else they can let us borrow for a minute?
1: I know with CSC is that advised for code 3 cover.
0: Got it, thank you.
2: Checker 23.
3: Drivers, detained, vehicles clear, unknown on passenger, actually it looks like we have passenger detained as well, we can, probably clear 33.
1: Copy that, we'll be clearing 33, just a moment, 25th

0: and trigger 23 Bravo. Brad, we had VSBD officers in route code. Do you want them to slow down or routine?
1: Yeah, they can slow it down. The only hazard right now is we have lanes 2 and 3 of South Academy blocked.

0: Douglas. Just one.
1: Just one.
0: Yeah, we 1023 here with, I think that was 2 Baker 23.
1: Yeah, thank you, sir. 23.

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1: 2 acre 17, you're coming through clear now.
0: Alright, sorry, my thing disconnected. I don't know how much of an update you have. We had a good grapple. There's no damage to any vehicle. I had a good rear contact pin, so there might be damage to the suspect vehicle from that pin.
1: Copy that, NR50 was heading your way.
0: Next, we had one on him, but he's been detained. Driver detained as well, my car.
1: Copy that, 2058.

0: Air Bar 50. Bar 50.
1: I copy 17 last transmission track. Is there any injuries with any of our members or the suspects? Is there any reason that we need to roll medical? Just precautionary.
0: Circuit 23 to 17.
2: As far as I know, no medical needed at this point.

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1: Copy, 21.
0: Hey, from PSP is asking where you need their officers at.
2: Honestly, at this point, they can all disregard if we have enough of us here right now.
0: Got that. Thank you all enough. 21.

altitude of using a radio. Highway 1521st lane, Ellis City, Oklahoma, from Bubba SO, heading eastbound. Unknown color, possibly silver or gold, Chevy truck, license plate, boy, Paul, Edward, Ida, 42. Not signaling, weaving, and driving in both lanes. IP is on a blue Volkswagen Jetta. No longer has visual, not willing to sign. Plate comes back on a 2023 white GMC Sierra, and Pablo, nothing further, 2102.

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0: Can I get a case number? 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I think we should be good.
1: Oh, that's what you're talking about?
0: Yeah, I'll be sure.
1: Thank you, Joe. All right.

0: 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Sorry. Highway 24 and Serpentine Drive, North Colorado. David Young, X-ray King, 84. It's going to be a blue Ford SUV.
1: Ranger 216, hello.
2: Ranger 216, can you show me traveling status back to Pueblo, West Colorado?
0: I believe coming back clear on 2023. It's showing a Chevy Silverado, green color. Expiration 11/26 to 21/12.

0: Tiger 22, can you copy a crash on them? Right now, it looks like it's up to 1600 block of Hampton South. Unknown injuries, nothing further yet.
1: Copy.
0: Thank you, General 14.
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0: Football City. 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
0: Okay, I will need them, but don't call them out yet. I'll let you know as soon as we're ready.
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1: 6
0: 50 westbound at the 312 Galvez, Colorado, Temtec, 751-2056 on a Silver Jeep.

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0: 的这个感情才真开始。这个呢，You got this, Mr. Rogers. When we call play, David David X-ray out of 55 on a black Chevy pickup.
1: Copy. David David X-ray out of 55. Come back clear to Rocket Town at 2124. Rick, do it, Rick.
0: Good.
1: You're pretty clear to the regular 94.
0: Thank you.
1: Thank you, Silent 25, R50
0: Bubba. R50, go ahead.
1: Yes, sir, Spirit ET, Battle 3.
0: Copy, thank you. It'll be a public zone, no holds. And I apologize, the vehicle is upright on all fours.
1: Copy that, Silent 25.

0: Pueblo 150. My apologies. 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Did you get the VIN to this vehicle yet?
1: I don't believe so. I just had the key off to my, that's what I called out Spirit for.
0: All right, stand by 1 feet. All right, VIN is going to be 2 Henry George, Frank George 3, Boy 86, David Henry 5, 23312. Should come back to a Honda Civic.

0: showing you the stolen vehicle out of... Denver PD area. Vehicle was bought by Fowler, by the party, and never changed registration, and looks like it's coming back on that 2013 on the Civic 4-door gray in color.
1: Okay, it's going to be a 2-door, and then looks like it might have been originally blue or gray, and then it's painted over gray. You said that was out of a DPD. Can we confirm with OI on that one?
0: Paper will do.

0: 319 with Director Blades, come back clear on a 2022 Chevy Silverado black and color, expires 826, and that party is clear about Del Regula 04. Thank you, Tom. Sorry, Matt.
1: Public speaker 25, will you catch me, Joe Juice?
0: Go ahead, sir.
1: 13.
0: 313.

0: TJ20, it looks like they're going to go right under series 172. Otherwise, it looks like there shows a no suspension class David on non-commercial and no disqualification commercial.
1: Okay, copy.
0: 7130.
2: Yes, sir. Just got back. Looks like it is confirmed, and I added that to the call with a few questions that they're going to be asking for whenever I send a Loki.
3: Perfect. Thank you. I'll get that information to you as quick as I can.
2: Okay. Thank you, sir. 2131.

0: Go ahead.
1: Yes, sir. Are you available for a phone call from the PIA?
0: Yeah, give me just a second here. I'll get back to my car again.
1: Copy that. Thank you. 31.

0: 他怎么就是这大轿车？
1: Probably 24th to 300, Ricardo, Frank North, David, Debra, 70, maybe Black, Hyundai, Sonata, we're still rolling eastbound.
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0: Boulevard. If you're coming back in my car, do you still have them on the line, or?
1: Abrams, sir. We're going to transfer your, transfer over to you.
0: Copy. Thank you.
1: Thank you, John. 33.
2: Hello, 28.
1: 30.
2: Let's come to a stop at the 301, who's going to be Frank Nora Ocean.
1: Okay, with that, and correctly, please come back on 2018 on the Elantra, Black and Color, Express 127.

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0: Southbound 25, Mile Post 15, Colorado. 299, Queen Victor Lincoln on a silver shift.

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1: Copy, I'm on a piece.
0: Attention to begins. Adherence suspicious vehicle I-25 at the 30 southbound. Dark colors to them with black plates. System following RP for 10 miles. Following too closely. Vehicle won't pass even if RP speeds up or slows down. RP's in a white RAV4. Has a visual but not willing to sign because she does not understand what's going on. Nothing further. 2142.

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0: Can you show me off duty? Have a nice night.
1: 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Have your night as well. 21 further.
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1: Just found our PEC advisor, right before I called her that the vehicle took off around her at a high rate of speed. It doesn't seem like she's visual anymore because of the speed. Now, she gave a plate of Edward Paul 4, Charlie 08 out of Colorado. I did try it with an Atom, and it came back on a black 2002 Volkswagen Passat out of Aurora.
0: Confirmals from here, I'll see if I can just stay on radar. Otherwise, if it's past him, then I think the plate's probably good to go, but I'll let you know.
1: Copy, 12-4-6.

0: Houston, Juju departed Clear Valley, so regular fixed Windows 993 is out of call.
1: 5-6.
0: Okay,
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0: 操作指针将来再回。233 Edward Paul Adam Charlie 08 2002 Flight Volkswagen Passat John, what did you do? Oh, 10-10-75 Could you go ahead?
1: I'm going to be Southbound 25.
0: We're happy to travel.
1: Southbound 25, mile post 14. I'll be out of Colorado. Edward Paul Adam David 09 on Black Honda City.

0: Dispatcher, copy. Kilo 25 on the Civic, expression 1226. Chandler's number.
1: Okay, we just returned for this one. Does have black plates, like RV reported. Do you just have her, as she passes by, call her back and have her verify and see if this one's the vehicle? I got an 81 and a 65.
0: Copy that. I'll give her a ring now to my officer.
2: Good. And the driver out of Mexico.

0: speak to Mikey?
1: Hi.
0: Alright, is your name clear to record out of Mexico?
1: Copy.
0: Tell me, I'm advising.

0: 2221, copy in Admiral Complaint, how's your entry?
1: 21, good.
0: I was 78 between mile marker 27 and 28. There's a flat tile along the road. Unknown direction travel to the spray tile on the right-hand side of the road.
1: Well, I copy.
0: 26

0: about 3-3. Can you take over?
1: My driver is in the call. Hey, Prince, please. And can you remind me, I think we switched off the call here. Was our RP not willing to sign?
2: RP was unknowingly willing to sign. She didn't know why the vehicle was following her or what was going on with it. So she wasn't quite sure, but I did advise her that you might be giving her a phone call to get more info from her.
1: Okay, yeah, I'll give her a call if you want to add that call information into this one, please.
2: Hey, firm. Florida Dennis, for you. And are you showing clear valid at all regular series 140 with a restriction for corrective lenses? And I'll get RP sign right here for you shortly.
1: Perfect.
2: Yeah, I'm trying to

0: 我自己出来问。
1: 谢谢王总。
0: I have an ETA of about 40 acres for any landowners in the area. I'd appreciate it.
1: So a combined property?
0: Break for begin.
1: 7 167 48. Copy 20.
2: Over 2 acre 17.
1: 2 acre 17.
2: I have the other guy, the driver, in my car, and we're going to also be going to CJC break for beginning.
1: Good.
2: 58123.
1: 58. I got that. Excellent. 98 2159.

0: was this one.
1: This one, guys?
0: Yeah, we could have seen you put me back out there at the office, please.
1: Okay.

0: you to 23.
1: The vehicle's been picked up by the tow. There will be a hold on it break.
0: Good.
1: Roadway's back open. We'll be backing up to the office.
0: 2-4.

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0: what would you do, sir?
1: Hello?
0: You can clear me from that case, though, as a chance to, since I'm dealing with this.
1: What are you trying to do?

0: 22.
1: Scroll phone message coming in from City. It's going to be for an intersection in their jurisdiction of Motor City Drive and Motor World Parkway. Apparently, this RP made a crash report online through our website and now is wanting law enforcement to speak to businesses in the area to try and get footage of it for his insurance. I wasn't sure what to refer him. Can you take a look at that? Maybe give him a call?
0: Yeah, you can attach me.
1: Thank you, 22 to King.

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1: RV, you guys.
0: I 25 south of the 147. 996, looks like clean Charlie Frank.
1: I got views are turning clear on a 2005 white Ram 1500, 9 of 26.
0: Okay, give me a dash for a minute, please.
1: Thank you, Virginia.

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1: I'm not 24.

0: Federal Order 50. I'm going to be 1075 with that vehicle as soon as we get out of the construction bill. I'll give you a mile post here in a minute.
1: Good.
0: I think Baker 25 is at the 150. Can you have him start floating southbound?
1: Hey, Baker 25, did you copy us?
2: I do, all set in that way.
1: 2015.

0: malfunctioning. Can you hear me there?
1: He hasn't stopped yet. He was passing the 147 originally. Arthur, do you need advice?
2: Just lit him up right about the 144.5. Non-emergent, okay.
1: Can I go good?
0: I'll give you 5 minutes, I'll be there.
1: 2213.
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0: Pueblo, Baker 24. I'm also at CJC. Break for ending.
1: Good.
0: 16764.
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0: All right, did you ever live up there? I was just dropped off at CJC. I'll be there for the office.
1: Thank you, Frankie.

0: Right. Just confirming, was there any damage to the vehicle, and did we take those fictitious plates off of it? Were the original plates recovered at all for our locate?
1: No damage to the vehicle, and yes, the fictitious plates were recovered.
0: I got the 23.
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0: I'll be on
1: the 3-25, I copy 1 on the side, I-25 to 144 southbound at 2225.

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1: Go ahead.
0: Ready for system name, middle of Yolanda, last of Tellers, University, 29-94, white female, 5'7", 275, black or brown, 1099, add in New Mexico for traffic offense of speeding. It's going to be cash only, $200 bond, extraditable within New Mexico only. Other than that, invalid for drivers.
1: Okay, copy, thank you.
0: 22-26.

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1: Appreciate you for checking, 2233.

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1: 21.

0: 另外一个人飞。
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0: Okay,

0: Parker, you go ahead.
1: Yeah, you're still on the attached to speak to.
0: Yeah, if you want to leave me attached to that, please contact the office to work on reports for that.
1: Thank you.

0: 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B50, right at the 308 westbound. Colorado, David Adam George, William 90 on way Chevy.
1: Coming. 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

0: 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I have a driver and vehicle in the collision claim.
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0: Parties of training clear, valid, without fleets of training, no record. It looks like I might have too many characters there. Can you call them for anything?
1: I'm happy. I will get you in.
0: 2236.

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1: 1 in Langley, Missouri, 2017, Brown Kia Sedona, expiration 526, showing clear, 2247.
3: 502-20, my driver's in the call for clearance.
1: Copy. We have a 2023 Orange Ford Maverick, 2/27.
3: Thank you very much. Can I get a case number?
1: ASM case number is going to be 208 against 208.

0: 12 Juliet 21, can you get a flight driver? Copy. It's going to be calling out a female. I'm going to give you the OLN. 09-252-0615. It's Naomi Saucedo.
1: Just confirming that OLN was 09-252-0615.
0: No, ma'am. 09-252-0615.
1: Copy. Are you showing clear valid adult regulated series 092?
0: I copy.

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0: Bravo, 2, 21, clear on 10.
1: First, you guys, you pick.

0: Well, let's see if it's any key. Attach me to a case.
1: Two, King, go ahead.
0: 0762.
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0: Please.

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We'll do a 22 pickup.

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1: 1095
0: 25 South of 156. Going to be a call play Edward Nora King George 32. She's going back to a black Charger.
1: Okay.
0: 325, I'm clearing a check.
1: Civic
2: 1905, please clear
1: 2503, Black House Charger, and the interface is 2210. In the lane, how do you say, please? Frank King, out in Mexico, is returning suspended. Expiration 1 of 26. Should be on a 2019 white Nissan, unlisted model.
0: 20, again. Which one are you in? 50 at the 311 Eastbound, Colorado, Adam Edward Lincoln, John 47 on a Silver Q.
3: And she was 20 license back into those lines. Silver Q, Rio Extraction 327 showing clear 2259.
4: What was the 21? 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

0: Pablo 221.
1: 221 Pablo.
0: All right, this vehicle had a ball joint go out. They've got a tow truck on the way. It's Wayne's. Got ETA of about 30. They're partially blocking the right turn lane, so I'm gonna stay behind until the tow comes.

0: 人来接。
1: 副机关。
0: Bridge returning clear in Mexico. Driver license states valid, revoked. Driver currently holds a valid Mexico interlock license. Rest only in Mexico if the driver does not have an interlock ignition on the device installed in the vehicle and does not have valid interlock ignition. States the statute that that's going to be in there for the commercial license. He's showing invalid or revoked.
1: Thank you.
0: Thank you, Jeremy.
1: Sorry, 25 at the office.
0: Hi, Jeremy.
1: 3920. Yeah, copy, I'll be on approval.
0: 2203.

0: 这里给您听。
1: And he goes,
0: thank you for that.
1: Copy, thank you.
0: Thank you for

0: 1472, so start that.
1: 1472, 1043, thank you.
0: I'll tell you about it.

0: let's say the 20. I'm clear.
1: How many streets is that?
0: Well, let's say the 2010 century.
1: Do you have 20 lanes?
0: 3850 Eastbound at the 311 Colorado Edward X-Ray Sam Boy 77 on a white Subaru.
1: Copy.
0: I'm probably to the 20 instead of an X-Ray. That's going to be an Ida.
1: Copy. Do 20 in the blank, smart catch, 17, 2, 4, 0, expiration expired, 6, 25, otherwise clear, 23, 08.

0: Bravo 2 to 20, copy, Charlie. Yeah, Colorado Mail. Last of Martinez, first of Joshua. Date of birth 9/4/2005.
1: Copy. And to David 20, party sent clip off provisional license, series 172.
0: Copy, thank you.
1: 14.

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1: Turkey, perfect.

0: 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I'm clear.
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0: Bravo 2 Charlie 8, copy Colorado 391 ready.
1: 2 Charlie, good.
0: Last of Montez, Mary Ocean Nora, Tom Edward Zebra, or sorry, Tom Edward Sam, First of Modesta, Mary Ocean David, Edward Sam Tom Adam, middle initial of a John, DOB is 1-20-1957, holding Colorado 921 series.
1: Charlie,
0: go ahead.
1: Party's cleared on.
0: I copy. That's going to be my driver.
1: 23.

0: Jerry.
1: Boy Queen Robert, Charlie 22, should come back to a 2012 Nissan Rogue.
0: I copy. It's returning clear on a 2012 Red Nissan Rogue 1 of 27, and just so you're aware, I got a hold of that cattle owner who is going to be in route. I'd like to more an active location right now, but he's going to head that way.
1: Copy. Thank you.
0: 2232.

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1: 2 Charlie 8.
0: Can you call me a case number for this crash, please?
1: Case number is going to be 280 again, 280.
0: I copy, thank you.
1: 5-3.
0: Lincoln, Ida, Nora, Ida, first of Daniel, middle of Edward, date of birth is
2: 9-16-1963. Copy. Are you signing, looks like revoked, 2 refusals, both state ID, series 920, we'll send out for confirmation.
0: I copy, thank you. I have a passenger as well when you're ready.

0: 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First of Denise, middle of Robert. 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
1: Call your license clear about adult regular series 920, the restrictions current to us.
0: I copy, thank you.
1: 1-3, you got a name.
2: Three, satisfied fusion check. Hello, Sam. 10-4. Can you hear me out of the stranded office on the boards?
1: Well, I did try to do that.

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1: 检查了。
0: Alright, Wayne does control that vehicle. And Wayne will be opening back up. Can you show me clear?
1: Copy, 10-D, ready.

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0: You show me clear from this address, and I'll be heading to County Lane 23 to see if I can find any cattle.
1: 23,

0: Papa Julia 21, Chief Ray out of Johnstown, Evan.
1: Push on your right arm. Can you give me 20, Papa? Negative for 2-20.
0: 20, good.
1: Confirmation of driving status, this is the call for you.
0: I copy, thank you.
1: No problem, set the result.

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1: 0763.
0: Code 0763, 2349.

0: was currently, yeah, with the landowner on County Road 25.
1: 25. 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
0: I'm 1046, Highway 24, 284. Could you put me on the roadside visibility here?

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0: Have a nice.

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1: To Charlie 8.
0: Phone from the Green roadway from the crash. I'll be out taking some measurements.
1: 019.

0: Kenny, 2B Green Unit, they will copy an unknown injury TA I-25 at the 151 North South.
1: Publish mix 22.
0: 2B Green 22, I-25 at the 151 North South. TSP is sending over a flag saying their sergeant pulled up on a vehicle in the ditch. He's out with it, but they haven't gotten a description or anything further just yet.
1: I copy.
0: Good, Virginia.

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0: Bravo to Charlie.
1: Charlie?
0: I got my measurements. You can show me clear. And the landowner found the cow and calf that were out. He's in the process of putting them in as we speak. Can you show me clear?
1: Clear, Dean.

0: 记得一个重新。
1: Please
0: advise me, there's a juvenile female that drove off the road. She doesn't have a tow en route. Car is going to stay on the scene until the tow gets there, and the vehicle is going to be a gray Honda Pilot.
1: John, do you know if there's any damage to the vehicle?
0: I believe so, since it's going to be a tow.

0: 这里是创新。
1: 创新。
0: Please be advised that the vehicle is high centered on the left. They're not sure if there's damage, but it's possible that it's going to be damaged to the undercarriage. And it does return clear on the 2019 Grey Honda Pilot 11 of 26.
1: Copy, thank you.
0: Please, my kids.

0: Bar. If you have a second, could you stack me into a second call real quick for a follow-up? Could be from earlier. It's a 2 Edward case number, 2 Edward 260207. Should be a 3-vehicle crash involving R8 around 15-12 hours.
1: Here's my door.

0: Borough to the Victorian. Can you attach me to case 782, please?
1: Victoria, was that 72?
0: Good.
1: 025.

0: Bravo 2 to 20. I'm sorry, I meant 782.
1: Unit 20, I copy that. Stand by for the correction.

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0: Let me to Tibaker 22's call. 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I'll head out there.
1: Hi, copy. Tibaker 22's.
2: Please start right now. 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Get up to the dark.
1: 17, did you copy?
0: Paper.
1: Do you call me the 3 year old?
0: Yeah, so show me that. I'll take the paper. He's almost off shift.
1: Copy. 0 is my name.

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1: I copy.

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David, Mary, X-Race,

0: Party is clear, eligible on a minor state ID.
1: Copy, thank you.
0: Yes, Karen.

0: 现在可以转三。
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0: 二零四人。
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0: 电台信。

0: Purple T-Charlie.
1: T-Charlie.
0: I'll be off duty. Thank you for all your help. Have a wonderful rest of your evening. I'll be on call for 4, 5, and 6, Intel 03.
1: Have a super good night. 0, 3, 2.

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0: J-25-3 is clear on the 2017 Blue Subaru Unlisted Model 10 of 26 129.

0: 这边给开开。
1: Good.
0: How do you clear on? I copy. And do you want me to get counting started for cover? That looks like 23, so you only other units at the office.
1: Yeah, I'll take cover from whatever, thank you.
0: Cubic or 23?
2: 23, I can start away from the office, but it's going to be a minute, so you can see if counting might be available.
0: I copy. I'll let you know. Want me to work?

0: 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County's gonna build a call for this.
1: Copy, I'll still start that way from the office.
0: Okay, sir.

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1: Pardon?
0: Just your route. 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County is route from 80 train towers.
1: Copy.
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1: Go ahead.
0: 525 South Park, correction, northbound at 97. We got one car on Adam William Charles, Queen 80.
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0: Cody Eliza, Edward, Sam, Tom, Edward Paul, First of Valerie, Victor Edder, Victor, Adam Lincoln, Edward Robert Ida, Edward Middle Nichol, and Nicole, date birthday 0517 of 84 female caller.
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0: Charlie Victor 23.
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1: Pardon?

0: Laura 50.
1: Laura 50.
0: As always, thanks for help. I'll be off duty. Have a good night. And I'll be your supervisor call until 03.
1: Have a good night.

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1: Go ahead.
0: Highway 50 westbound at the 320. For a plate.
1: Go ahead.
0: Yeah, we're Colorado Boy Lady of Robert 575. Should come back to our white Ford. Looks like he's chasing a fire.
1: And 2W10 Pueblo that came back on a 2007 Ford 500 white in color, expires January 2027, registered on a Pueblo, Clear and Valley 235.

0: 17 direct with 23, where are you at right now?
1: Charge is 151.
0: Okay, that's good.

0: Edward Zubaker 17, read or hit.
1: Zubaker
0: 17, guys. Marks up on electronic. It's from Zubaker 261236, case number. Break.
1: Go ahead and also confirm the prosecutor, Mark Shuffle.
0: Electronics outbound.
1: I copy. Do you have a visual of it?
0: Not that we're here. I'm way north of that, but I'm going to check the area anyways.
1: See you, Jane.

0: whenever it runs, you can run that Jeep that's in that call. Make sure it does not come back to a Jeep.
1: Adrian, I'm looking at him right now.

0: 这位是张晶。
1: I'm
0: seeing two vehicles in that call, one for a white Nissan Altima, and the other is returning on a 2025 gray trailer.
1: So the plate that the Jeep has on it is David Paul Henry, X-ray 20.
0: If I'm not supposed to say that I have on there, David Paul Henry, X-ray 20 out of Colorado, was on a 2001 white Nissan Altima, 5-26.
1: Okay, I'll just be checking the area.
2: Bravo, G Baker 23, what's the vehicle description?
0: From that plate, it's on a 2001 white Nissan Altima.
1: 17, it's a black Jeep, like Liberty, something like that, newer model. Wanted for hit and run, and it has a fictitious plate on it. Hit and run's property damage only.
2: Copy.

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0: 13616.

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I'll be out with Knoxville Towing in a disabled vehicle. Southbound Powers at Constitution. Can you break for a light? Good. Hello, pressure light. 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

0: Alright, so yours is running clear. It should be on a 2009 white full plug-in T-Don 666.
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1: Gus?
2: All right, he's got a loaded chicken for me.
1: Speaker 23, sounds like you just...
0: I'm good. Constitution of Mark Shuffle.
1: Thank you. To David 10 Pueblo, copy a welfare check. 7910 Highway 50, in the westbound lane. Got a report of a male trying to flag people down. He's east of that address. I've got nothing further.
0: Copy. Let me look at the address.
1: To David 10, they gave it to me at 7910 Highway 50, but on the map, it's showing Highway 50 at the 298.
0: I copy. I'll be at home.
1: 314.

0: 3:25.
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0: Sorry. 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Thanks, so tonight I'll be off duty. I'll be at your supervisor. I'll go verify.
1: Have a good night. 3-2-2.

Houston, 2-3 units carrying a traffic complaint. I-25 mile post 128 northbound from multiple semis. The main suspect vehicle is going to be a white semi partial plate given of 6-8. I know further on that, which I could be on it. Unknown driver description. All of them are driving recklessly, tailgating and flashing their headlights as well as speeding. ERP no longer has visual. I know they're only fine. Information comes from Pasco County. It's 6-8.

0: 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You stand by for that return.
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0: 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Thanks for starting.
1: Geneva 10, go ahead.
0: 2790.
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0: 27909.
1: Copy, thank you. 0036.

0: Papa, Jesus.
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2: I dropped them off at the 295 34. Any miles?
1: Go ahead.
2: 27913. And in case you get any more calls about him, he's going to be heading into Florence. Apparently, he knows somebody there. He is homeless. He is intoxicated. And he is also 1096 as well. Just in case any other troopers come into contact with this guy. Other than that, I will be clear.
1: Okay, 341.

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1: Good.
0: Eastbound Highway 94, milepost 3, Texas, William Tom Sam, 7198, white Toyota Tacoma.
1: I copy, fleet out of Texas, clear on the 2025 white Toyota pickup, expiration November 27 at 344.

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1: 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Highway 24 at the 311.
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0: I was 50 eastbound at the 311, you know, the call. Out of motion, David, 829, should come back to, what is it, Gold Thunder.
1: City Lieutenant, I got that back on a 2002 Toyota pickup, tan and color, expires in June of this year. It is clear and valid 408.

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0: Me, Alaska, Montoya, Trisha, Devonsville, David, Edward, Victor, Ocean, Norm, and Alaska, W, Wayne, David, Riffin, 03, 02, 06, male, caller.
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0: 411.

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Four 13.

the 19 Pueblo. Are you on the area? 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

0: 519, did you have traffic from?
1: Yes, sir. Go ahead with your study whenever you're ready, and then I have an update when you're ready to copy that as well.
0: I'm almost there.
1: Okay, 420.

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0: Volvo 2019, I'm in my car, break 4 mileage.
1: Go ahead, sir.
0: 83312.
1: I copied that, and let me know when you're ready to copy some updates.
0: Go ahead with the updates.
1: Alright, so I did talk to the driver. He is the driver of the Camaro. He is hurt. Both him and his vehicle are clear valid. I did talk to Werfano. They did, the medics that are on scene did request a second medic unit, so I'm guessing that both drivers are going to the hospital. The driver of the Camaro is Alessio Hernandez. He did admit to falling asleep behind the wheel and hitting the guy in front of him. He's the one with lower back pain. He also stated that his vehicle is going to need a tow. JM Tires, your next tow and rotation. Do you want me to get them rolling? And Werfano is on scene asking for an ETA.
0: I'm about 30 minutes out. About time we could get JM Tire rolling. And I'm on route.
1: I copy that. And your case number is already in the call for you when you need it. 793.
0: 10-4, thank you.
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0: JM Tire's going to be your tow. 35 to 40 minute ETA. Your driver 2 is out of Mississippi. He is clear valid. I don't have a plate on him.
1: I got
0: 433.

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0: The other vehicle, the Toyota Highlander, is also going to need a tow. GM Tire is going to take both.
1: Go for it, thanks.
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1: 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I'm good. 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
0: Jimmy, 23,
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0: station check.
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0: I got a beautiful three.

0: COVID-19 on scene. Looks like both vehicles are off the shoulder. Interstate's clear.
1: 452.

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1: 2 Baker 5.
0: Good morning. My starting is 14214, and LV area is 3 through 6.
1: Good morning, what's your

0: 他们没碰死者亲口病人就赢。
1: Good morning. And you have a great day at 454.

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1: 2-3-17, hotel copy. Thanks for everything you did tonight. Have a great morning. 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
1: Chewbacker 23, Pueblo copy. Thanks for everything you did tonight. Have a good morning. Route 56.

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1: Okay, good.
0: It's going to be at 25, milepost 73 northbound between the 73 and 74. Did hear in the left lane. I did let TOC know. It doesn't sound like anyone's on.
1: I copy. I'm being up.
0: I copy. Thank you. 501.

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1: 2819.
0: Alright, my Highlander is in the median in between the two interstate lanes. Copy a plate, it should be out of Mississippi.
1: Hi, copy, go ahead.
0: William, Tom, Ida, Frank, 1-1. I have a van if that doesn't work.
1: The 19, I copy. Keep back on the 2019 gray Toyota Highlander showing valid, not, it looks like expiration 11 of 26, and it's coming back clear.
0: 10-4, thank you.
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0: Looks like I got it at the 72. I'll be getting it out of the roadway.
1: I copy. Thank you, 537.

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0: Alright,
1: 1 1 1 1 1 1 1 1 1 1 1 1 1 1 1 1 1 1 1 1 1 1 1 1 1 1 1 1 1 1 1 1 1 1 1 1 1 1 1 1 1 1 1 1 1 1 1 1 1 1 1 1 1 1 1 1 1 1 1 1 1 1 1 1 1 1 1 1 1 1 1 1 1 1 1 1 1 1 1 1 1 1 1 1 1 1 1 1 1 1 1 1 1 1 1 1 1 1 1 1 1 1 1 1 1 1 1 1 1 1 1 1 1 1 1 1 1 1 1 1 1 1 1 1 1 1 1 1 1 1 1 1 1 1 1 1 1 1 1 1 1 1 1 1 1 1 1 1 1 1 1 1 1 1 1 1 1 1 1 1 1 1 1 1 1 1 1 1 1 1 1 1 1 1 1 1 1 1 1 1 1 1 1 1 1

0: 21, Delta 35.
1: Thank you, 21.
0: I-25 northbound the 114. It's going to be on a semi truck out of Maine. Trailer is going to be 530. Ida 251.
1: David 21, I copy out of Maine. Came by clear no record at 544.

0: Lucy, it's 21. Can I give you a green tick plate?
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0: 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Ready for a car unit.
1: I copy, go ahead.
0: We got Indiana 3413859. And then break for my driver.
1: I copy, go ahead.
0: Car to mail, last spelling Boy Adam Ida, Lincoln Edward Young, first of Patrick. Date of birth is 02-06-1970.
1: David 21, I copy. Plate came back showing on a... second one came back on a 2024 International, expiration 9/26. The trailer plate did come back on a 2025 utility trailer, no expiration, and party came back valid on a Class Adam 92 series, expires 2/23, and is also coming back clear.
0: I copy, okay on a citation.
1: I copy, 548.

0: 是七零乘以 one。
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0: Could you please put the driver's return in the comments for me?
1: I copy 551.

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0: JM Tires cleared the scene with both vehicles. I'm going to take a couple more pictures. I've got driver number one on board. I'll give you miles in the
1: car. Copy, 563.
2: 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On you again? Yes, sir.
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1: GA21.
3: 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Are you going to tell me, did you put the Indiana plate return in the camel lens too?
1: Copy, 564.

0: David 14, did you have traffic?
1: What was that, 14? I'll be on scene. And that deer is really deceased on the left-hand shoulder.
0: I copy 566.

0: 少吧，那个。
1: Good morning,
0: good. IBM is 03-09 will be Cardi 12 for 12.
1: Put him out.
0: 12931. All the area is 102. Good morning.
1: Good morning. Have a good day.
2: 559. Hello, VC 20 on duty in Ken. Copy, Wells.
0: Good morning, go ahead. 34591,
1: hey, good
0: morning. Have a good day, 559. Pueblo, 2 Baker 6, I'm signing the cab,
1: break
0: for miles. 2 Baker 6, good morning, go ahead. Good morning, 26079, and I'll be covering 2 Edward C.
1: I hope you have a good day, 559.
2: Hold on, my folks are down, duty.
1: I'm about 200, good morning, guys.
2: Good morning, area is 9240, and I will be monitoring the drop down.
1: I hope you have a good day, 6 o'clock.
0: Pablo, 286 on duty.
1: 286, good morning.
0: Good morning, IBM is 164468, being car 891, break from house.
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1: Copy, and good morning, 214, I copy. Can that clear no record? Is that by chance out of a different state? Even 14 year digital.

0: 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Radio's pretty bad over here.
1: Hi, copy. Thank you. And in Texas, came back on a black 2018 Ford Explorer 527 and does come back clear. Head 601.

0: 这个火星头。Party KMAX, showing on a Quest Charlie, 42 series, it's Flares 5032, and just come back, clear.
1: Alright, copy. And like you said, the deer is deceased on the left hand shoulder. Very minimal damage to the vehicle, just the headlight. The error report. Can I get a case number?
0: I copy. Case number is going to be 0794, case number 794.
1: Thank you. Pueblo, D is 21.
0: 21.
1: I'll be clear of the citation, 223.
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0: 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I'll be headed to the Camry in Brick Mall.
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0: Yeah, we're actually going to be like just right at the 28. Just want to advise us, you know, we want to pick up, it's right here on the left hand shoulder.
1: Copy, you guys been advised.
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2: Highway 10TV westbound, that's at 327, Carl Flakes, Charlie Guy to Victor, 593, on a blue Toyota.
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1: Go ahead.
0: That happened last night on Falcon Highway and Krebs Drive. Looks like it was a vehicle versus a dog. The dog was deceased on the side of the road. There's some damage to the vehicle, and the RP is now at home. She was wanting to do a report.
1: Okay, copy. I'll, start my phone.
0: 620.
1: That guy was getting a copy of the report, and I'm clear.
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0: 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I've got driver one on board, break for beginning mileage.
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0: Can you please build me a prisoner relay call and attach me to it? I'll be headed to Houston, Texas with Arapahoe County this morning. I will be back this afternoon.
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0: 24 on duty. Good morning, Kingslip, IBM 3506, I'll be in car 332. Copy me.
1: Go ahead.
0: Copy.
1: I'm a 32nd. Good morning. I'm 63.

0: 14, 10 Sandburn, where is this?
1: Unit 14.
0: Arizona Fleet, King Zebra Adam 145 on a blue Jeep.
1: Unit 14, I copy out of Arizona. Came back on a black 2016 Jeep Renegade. Expires 127. Does come back clear at 630.
0: Pueblo 219, brake for crash, disposition.
1: 219, glad.
0: It's going to be two vehicle injury crash, public tow on both. Driver one's been sighted, 139. I'll be en route to the hospital to work with driver two.
1: Hi, copy, 631.
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0: 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Well, I'll be clear. He's filling up his tire.
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0: 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Call out of place. Adam David Henry. Sorry. Adam David Edward. Henry 26. On line 4.
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1: 19, go ahead.
0: I know you're a ways out. It's Highway 10, Mile Post 35 westbound. Called in from where for now? States there's a semi broken down, partially blocking the westbound lane. I guess someone contacted a where for now deputy, possibly. I'll see if they might have someone in the area.
1: I copy. I'll plan on heading that way as soon as I finish up here.
0: Copy. Thank you. 649.
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2: I-25, SO133 southbound. White Chevy pickup, Frank Paul Lincoln, SAM 04.

0: that's 49 that's coming back. Doesn't give me any vehicle information, only registered owner and address.
1: Okay, I'll grab it then, officer. Trigger 7. South Academy Highway 85 with Edward Paul Queen, Frank 91.

0: Bravo, Covington 4, John 2, on duty. Covington 4, John 2, Polo, good morning, go ahead.
1: Good morning, IBM 147537. Please show me at 400 West Midland Avenue, Suite 274. That's going to be in Midland Park, and that'll be for the day. Thank you.
0: Probation 4 John 2, I was not ready for your location. If you can come in, I'm sorry, I'm still getting you on duty.
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1: 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I'm on duty on CAD, and I'm also been entered. 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

0: about 2 Charlie 9. On me.
1: 2 Charlie 9.
0: Hold on, good morning. Go ahead. Hold on, 2 Charlie 9. IBM is going to be 178478. Going to be in car 874, covering areas 1, 2, 3, and 7. Ready for starting.
1: Good, just beginning.
0: Going to be 870-85.
1: 2 Charlie 9, pull up copy, have a great day. 701.
0: Pull up
1: 2 Baker 7, pull up copy, thank you.

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1: Party's coming back with a mandatory protection order where she is the protected party. Break.
0: Go ahead.
1: I just know that she's valid as all regular on 091, expiration 5/27.
0: Copy, thank you. I'm a summons.
1: Copy, thank you, 703.
0: Polo, to be crashed.
1: Do you need your Polo?
0: I'll put him out in the call, and I also put the driver and vehicle in the call if you can describe them for me, please.
1: 2 acres, Papa. Copy. Thank you very much. Papa. That plate is coming back clear on a 2017 white Ford F-150, showing expiration E of 2026. Break.
0: Go ahead.
1: Your party is coming back out of Colorado. Stand by one.

0: 1085 Pueblo, do you have the party's date of birth?
1: I do. It's going to be 2-6 of 82.
0: Copy, thank you. Park 1478, good morning.
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0: Copy, and good morning, 774. 2-27, and she is clear.
1: Okay, copy. You can show me. Clear. Report taken over the phone.
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1: Call 202 Fogo, good morning, go ahead.
0: Good morning, ma'am. My IBM is 3059. I'll be working the southbound monument for today.
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0: Good morning, my IBM is 181434. I'll be working the Monument cell phone port today.
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0: 分吧。
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0: 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How did you get in 30 seconds?
1: Yeah. I got it 7-10. All right.

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1: That's 29, hold on.
0: I-25 at the 131 northbound. Ontario temporary 796-6852. This was expired back in January. It's on a Mazda wagon of some sort.
1: That's my name, Puzzle Heavy. 5 westbound. There's a semi broken down, partially blocking the westbound lane to the 19th and out.
2: Alright, copy that. Does it need any other assistance down there?
1: To the 19.
3: I'm 10-4. I'll be okay. Thank you.
1: 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Where are you guys? City 4?
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1: I'll be on duty at the Trinidad Port of Entry. 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
1: That's my name, Papa.
0: I put the passenger in the call. She's licensed. She has a regular license. If you could just verify that, please. She'll take over driving from here.
1: That's my name, Papa. Copy, thank you.

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1: Weather 246, standby, break. That's 29, Pueblo.
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0: Copy, thank you.
1: Welcome to the pantry. Weather 246, Pueblo, good morning, go ahead.
2: Good morning. IBM is 2419. I'll be in Otero County today. No status needed.
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0: 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Two Charlie 9.
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0: 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Have a good day.
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Or do we know blocking fluids, anything further? Just a notification. 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
1: Highway 50 eastbound, mile post 377, I'll be out with Colorado temporary. 845-7045 on a silver Nissan 350Z.
0: F109, Polo, copy. F109, Polo, that plate is coming back clear out of Colorado with no vehicle information. It is registered to Lost Apart for St. Adrian at out of Spink, Colorado at 7:30.

attention to Baker cars airing a road rage. It's going to be South Circle Drive and Genital Road. It is going to be on Circle headed westbound. A white Chevy with bearing license plate Frank Charlie John 499. Speeding 50 to 60 in construction zone, following too close, brake checking, RP no longer has visual, RP says car continued westbound on Circle, RP is willing to sign, again that plate is Frank Charlie John 499, and it is coming back out of Colorado. Clear on a 2012 flight Chevy Equinox, expiration 7 at 26, registered out of Colorado Springs at 731.

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1: Palmer Park and Hannah Ridge.
0: 2845 Pablo, copy. Thank you, Frank. S109 Pablo. 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
0: Hi, copy and good morning, 736. Unit calling Pablo, can you attend there?
1: Yeah. Pablo 908. Pablo 908, 1075.
0: I'm call 208, Pablo.
1: Monument northbound out with Colorado Plate, Boys Samuel Union, 159, break for driver.
0: And call 208, Pablo, that plate is clear on a 2003 Peterbilt showing expiration 9 in 2026, and it's clear. Go ahead, driver.
1: With Colorado Mail, last name Adam Lincoln Victor Adam Robert Adam David Ocean, first name of Larry Union Ida Samuel, middle initial of Adam, Colorado.
0: I need the date of birth.
1: 30-1988.
0: And just confirming that first name is Mary Union Ida Sam.

0: Can you repeat that?
1: Just confirming that first name is Mary Union Ida Sam.
0: Lincoln Union Ida Sam.

My friend 208 Pablo Bacardi is valid with a pass Adam on a 012, showing expiration 1/29 and change quest. And call future. And call future, go to driver.

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1: Okay, thank you.
0: 7-0.
1: Last 29, clear summons.
0: That's 29, Pomo, copy.

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0: Disregard, vehicle's back on the roadway and on his way.
1: Okay, and good morning, citizen, break.

0: Christie, what was that location?
1: Highway 24, westbound at the 295.
0: You had time to add.

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1: Can you
0: hear me? LA 15 Wills Boulevard. This is Carl Foote, Charlie Robert King, Lincoln 71, on a gold Honda Civic.
1: Chevy Equinox. And that vehicle is out of Car Street on Bernie Drive. There is a last one there, about 15 minutes. Vehicle is speeding 50-60 in construction zone, pulling too close and brake checking. RP no longer visual. Continued westbound on Circle. RP was going to sign again. 15 minute left on this. Still Circle and Janitor was by city. Estimate is 3-5.

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0: I'm not sure if you are 6, want to go. It's I-25, just past milepost 7 southbound. A white Kia rear-ended a black Ram pickup. The RP was in a black Ram, not injured. Off to the side of the road, no airbags, unknown fluids. Did check on the other driver and advised the driver wouldn't speak to her, but the passenger was yelling at them to not say anything. The RP did get back in her vehicle to 343. It appears no one's injured at this time.
1: I copy. You send me around from the office.
0: I copy, 746.
1: I think you can attach me to, I'll go help him out.
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1: I copy. OVM, I summon.
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0: Apollo 2-19 on scene. Semi is partially blocking the eastbound lane. And Sheriff's Department set up well with Kelsey.
1: 2-19, I copy. Break SAE-4, Apollo, did you copy?
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1: Copy, thank you, 751.

0: Engine typical unit, there's information on a road rage, which was advised, given to the city as well. This was near Fillmore and Hancock. East Fillmore between Hancock and Templeton Gap. Looks like there was a 2010 model burgundy Jeep, possibly a Laredo. Did have four doors. Happened about 10 minutes ago. While he was on Fillmore eastbound, slowed down during the school zone. Vehicle came right upon his bumper. And as they got outside the school zone, vehicle sped up past them, cut the RP off, and tried to get the RP to hit them, and tried running the RP off the road. Vehicle did go up Fillmore, turned on Circle, and turned right onto East Van Buren. Again, this was given to City as he's willing to sign, and this is with their future.
1: City of 10-4,
0: 1075. City of 10-4.
1: Highway 53, westbound at 326, call the flight to the data receiver, Boy 37, on a westbound Camry.
0: I copy, came back on a white 2020 Toyota Camry, clearance 227, does come out, clearance 753.

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1: 10-14, copy, break, S84, Puzzle.
2: I'm sorry, I didn't catch your stroke. Can you say again?
1: Avery, the number 2 lane will be blocked southbound at 25 mile plus 7.
2: Pablo S84, I'm sorry, I didn't catch your message. Can you say it again?
1: Avery, the southbound lane will be blocked, number 2 lane, at 25 mile plus 7.
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0: Dave in 19, I copy. Came back on a 2013 utility trailer, non expiring, does come back clear.
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0: I copy, came back on a 2017 Freightliner, expires 5026 and does come back clear.
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1: Hey, firm. I-25 northbound at the 163 intersection with 1 Charlie. Have a good rest of your day.
0: Copy. Thank you. Have a great day. 13th Floor Blue Digit Perfect.

0: Alpha, it's Baker 6, copy. Actually, it looks like a crash for Woodland Park.
1: Hold on.
0: Highway 24 and Baldwin Street. Yeah, it's a truck versus a deer. Edward George Queen, Lincoln 180.
2: Max Wing, valid adult regular, 17 series, it's Ferris 10 to 23, does come back clear, and vehicle came back on a temp tag out of New Mexico. It looks like a white 2022 Kia. I'm not seeing an expression, but it's coming back clear.
0: Copy, thank you.
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3: 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It is, and blocking the number two lane as well.

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0: Okay, it looks like Woodland Park is out with the vehicle that was involved. The plate that I gave you was just a bystander. Deer's off the roadway, still alive, and it's going to have to be dispatched.
1: 2-8-6, Lovell, copy. 809.
2: Truck coming, it's probably about 10 miles out. 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I'm going to stay with him and give him life. We'll go from there.
1: Copy, 809.

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1: Park 1722, Pueblo, good morning, good.
0: Good morning, may I be up 2114? I'll be on duty at Cheyenne Mountain State Park and no need for status.
1: 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You went digital.
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1: Copy, thank you. Have a great day.

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0: And I'll be my advice, yeah, but Eagle 2 is going to get a tow as well. I feel like it's going to be a private tow.
1: I copy, 13.

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1: 2-Baker-6, Bubba.
0: And plate on the vehicle that was involved is Edward Ida Union, King 27. Break.
1: Copy. Go ahead.
0: Woodland Park PD has an officer out with that driver now, and they're taking the report, so I'll be clear.
1: 2-Baker-6, Bubba, copy, thank you. 815.

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1: 12 then.
0: It's going to be I-25 southbound and Highway 105. It's a white Chevy Colorado with a flat tire. Roadside assistance is requesting traffic control to change tire. Party is on the left shoulder.
1: I copy.
0: 819.

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1: 2 weeks, 5.
0: Case number 1236. It's from April 30th. And break for address.
1: Stand by with.

0: to Beaker and Fire Pebble. Is just confirming this is a hit and run on Constitution Avenue and Northmark Temple.
1: Yes, ma'am.
0: Copy, go ahead with address.
1: 7540 Short Grass Court.
0: 2 Beaker, Fire Pebble, copy. Is that where you're in route to?
1: Yes, ma'am. I'm pulling into the court right now, and my vehicle one is on the street.
0: 2 Beaker, Fire Pebble, copy. Thank you. 8-1. To David 11-9, copy. Came back on a black 2015 Chevy pickup. Expires 8-26. Does come back clear at 8.

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1: 请于24。
0: Highway 50B eastbound at 329. Call the plate beep ahead at Edward. Boy 40. On any looks like a gold Lexus.
1: 24, copy. Came back on a green 2008 Lexus 350, expires 10-26, just come back clear 822.

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1: Sorry.
0: Party came back showing valid adult regular 07 series expires 9 of 27 and has come back clear.
1: I copy. On the citation.
0: I copy, 25.
2: Robert, John, Frank, Boy, George, 4, David, Charlie, 5, 1, 2, 8, 6, hope it comes back to a Jeep Grand Cherokee.
0: 2 8 5 Papa.

0: 要不具体说出来，完事儿再告诉
1: 你。哎，可以，可以。Although the team that's no worker Colorado, I'll do an all points on it.

0: 里的陈顺峰。For your connection, valid adult regular 16 series expires 6/28 and does come back clear.
1: Copy, I'm on the second unit, 006.
0: 826. 826.

0: what would you like to try?
1: To be sure, I follow.
0: Also, could you run the Ethan's party that's in the call? He's going to be suspended. If I could get confirmation on that, please.
1: The Nathan Evans party?
0: My fault. Yeah, that's correct.

0: Bravo Papa. Are you clear to copy?
1: I'm clear. I haven't made contact yet.
0: Please come in man cause a mandatory protection order where he is going to be the restrained party. The protected party is going to be Elizabeth Stafford, first of Shalisa, female, black, date of birth 6/4/1989. It does not look like... It does say cannot possess or consume alcohol or controlled substances without a valid prescription. Break. He is coming back suspended financial responsibility on 171, expiration 6/2031. Break. And he also has a caution out of, says wanted person caution, extradition surrounding states only, and it's a South Carolina ORI for Lassa Evans versus Nathan. It looks like we're known to abuse drugs.
2: Okay, copy. On that bid, if you just add an extra 6 to the end, it should come back to a 2013 Jeep.
0: To your bed, Papa, copy, thank you. Although with the correction to that van, it did come back to a 2013 black Jeep utility passenger showing expiration expired, 1 of 26 expired, 1 of 26.
2: Okay, what is the plate that's supposed to be on it?
0: It is registered out of Colorado. It looks like it's a temporary plate, 7980075. It is registered to a Sarah Watkins at 719 Halfway Drive in Colorado Springs.
2: Okay, yeah, I've met that person before. Thank you.
0: You're welcome. 833. Code about 75 miles an hour. The ambulance did discontinue code due to a call being canceled. Nothing further. Information from Polo SO, Area 833.
3: 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Copy assist.

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1: Clear 5130 southbound. First one's Colorado Edward David Adam 30. BMW. That was on a Ford pickup. I'll get you playing along. And I'll find out if you need help.
0: To 14 Pueblo, did you have traffic?
1: Pueblo, to Baker 6, 24th at
0: 280. 286, disregard. 2 Baker 5, Pueblo. Are you clear to copy?
2: Good.
0: I did a premise history on that 754 Fort Grass Court. EPSA is advising there was a menacing call just a few weeks ago on April 27, 2026. Motor vehicle theft recovery, motor vehicle theft. Cold theft, couple checks for welfare, and a few follow-ups with no cautions.
2: Yep,
0: all right, copy. Copy, attention to the unit during a possible ready at 25 mile post 92 northbound. It's going to be a gold Honda Accord with Texas plate, unknown numerics, weaving back and forth often, speeding and going on and off the road. Copy as visual and it's going to sign. We'll pass along the PD, air 835.
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0: 35.
3: 6-0. So I'll just provide traffic control here while he tries to load him up.
0: 2-7, Pueblo, copy, and that BMW plates coming back clear in the 2013 black BMW X5, showing inspiration 2-27, and it's clear, break. And that truck plate is coming back, Edward Charlie Legion David 10, out of Colorado. Clear on a 2018 gray Ford F-350, expiration 7-20, 6-27, and it is clear.
1: Copy.
0: Okay, 836.

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1: Go ahead.
0: This 343, I have EPSO sending cover precautionary, and they're coming from Platt Hathaway.
1: Okay, that's fine. I'm in contact with the door. It might take a while to get him out of the basement.
0: Copy. Anything, son?

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1: Jamaica 5, go ahead.
0: I sent up for confirmation on that party's DL status. It is confirmed suspended for financial responsibility with the 12 additional assets.
1: Not copy. So far, I've got no answer at the door.
0: Copy. Can't bring him in.

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0: 的是哪个窗户？
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0: 35.
1: This is 35, Provo. Can you put me on that checkpoint at the southbound monument port, please?
0: This is 35, Provo, copy, 8-3-0.

0: 对佛经，
1: 这里的佛经。
0: So the driver for vehicle one was cited giving a copy of the report. His vehicle left the scene with a tow brake.
1: I copy, go ahead.
0: Driver for vehicle two was given a copy of the report as well, and she is requesting if we could set up a tow for her, possibly JM tire, get that vehicle towed over there. Public tow.
1: I copy. Did you want me to call JM direct or go off of rotation?
0: JM.
1: I copy. 8:15.

0: 孕妇清风。Negative contact 853.
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1: Copy, thank you.
0: Copy, 853.

Attention to the units airing a suspicious vehicle. Information from New Mexico State Patrol. About to approach the Colorado border. It's a red Dodge Challenger with no plate. Sounds like they tried to stop it in Las Vegas, but they were pursuing, no longer pursuing. Last clock speeding 100 miles an hour. No further information on what reason a stop was. Air 8 to 20.

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2: So we talked to a couple of neighbors. He still lives in the basement of that residence. He hasn't been evicted yet. Brick?
1: Speaker 5,
2: hello.
1: Go ahead.
2: He's not answering the door. We're going to clear, and I'm going to keep the plates on the vehicle. They're fictitious, so if we find it again, we can immediately cite him.
1: Speaker 5, hold on, copy. Thank you. And just for documentation, did Upshaw make it out to you?
2: Yes, ma'am. We both tried contact and talked to the neighbors.
1: Copy. Thank you very much. 250.

0: 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Can you show me on duty at Lake Pueblo State Park? 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No stat. 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

0: Attention to Edward Cars airing Apostle Ready, Highway 24 and Morning Sun Drive. Info came from Woodburn Park. Headed eastbound, gray Toyota Tacoma with cracked windshield with large male driver. Weaving all over the road, unknown if RP is willing to sign. RP has visual. Nothing further. Here at 903.
1: Pueblo 2 Baker 6. I'm at the 290 eastbound. Can you attach me and call back the RP and get their location?
0: 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I will call the RP right now.

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0: 36.
1: Tacoma.
0: I've got a gray Toyota Tacoma that's eastbound. We're just passing the 290. I believe this is it. Can you copy, please?
1: Plate.
0: Boy, Tom, Charlie, Nora, 1-1.
1: 2-6, Volvo, copy, 3.
0: Continue.
1: I called the RP, she did not answer, but she does call back my radio partners on the phone with her. And that plate is clear in the 2020 gray Toyota Tacoma, expiration 426.
0: 6, I copy. If you can find out if the RP wants to file a complaint.
1: Can we use a public copy? Thank you.

0: 6 foot 7.
1: 6 foot.
0: I'm landline with that RP. She's confirming that that vehicle you're behind is the vehicle's brake.
1: Good.
0: She is willing to sign a complaint. She has been advised to pull behind you when you make contact.
1: I copy. You can show me 75, about the 292 Eastbound.
0: Copy. Thank you very much.
1: Yes, Pueblo, I'll be on duty, Lake Pueblo State Park, IBM 6773. I'll be on the water, boat ranger.
0: I copy, and good morning, 906.

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0: Probation 4, Edward 4, on duty.
1: Probation 4, Edward 4, Pueblo, go ahead.
0: 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Break for a second unit.
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0: To David 11-9, copy. Came back on a maroon 2004 Ford Taurus, expires 925, just come back clear at 907. 3-1.
1: I need the call sign, not the IBM.
0: For Lincoln 6.
1: I'm sorry, that's probation for Lincoln 6?
0: Correct.
1: Copy, and probation for Lincoln 6 IBM.
0: 050731.
1: Provision for Edward 4, Pueblo, copy. Are you going to be primary?
0: Yes.
1: Copy, this is a good day. 908.

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1: 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Good morning, go ahead.
2: 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I'll be en route to Lake George for a fire investigation. No status needed, thank you.
1: Atlas 2470 Pueblo, copy. 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
3: Pueblo, 2-6.
1: 2-6, Pueblo.
3: Drivers in the call for clearance, please.
1: 2-6, Pueblo, copy. Thank you.

0: Coordinator 6, Pueblo, that party is coming back suspended. License restriction extended on E053, expiration 11/27, and I am sending up for confirmation.
1: 6, I copy. And break for further.
0: Coordinator 6, Pueblo, go ahead.
1: I spoke to the RP, and she said as long as there was no impairment, she did not want to sign a complaint. This party has an interlock in his vehicle. I mean, it came back clear, so he's not impaired. But I'll talk to him about his suspended license, and he'll be cited for that.
0: 2 years, 6 local coffee, thank you very much. 9:14.

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0: Hello, 52 westbound at 326, Colorado Plate, 2K2 Zebra, Sam 87, on a blue Zebra.
1: I copy. Came back on a blue 2019 Subaru Senate, expires

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0: Baker 6 Bubba. That confirmation just came back from the DMC. Party is suspended for restrictions with one additional active, and it says personally served, and it says no. Confirmation from the call.
1: Perfect, thank you. And I'll get the proof of service today.
0: Okay, thank you. 924.

0: Charlotte, Tobago 6.
1: Tobago 6, Papa.
0: Driver's issued a citation and a proof of service. He has a ride on the way, and I'll be clear.
1: Tobago 6, Papa, copy. Thank you very much. 928.

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1: Hello, and good.
0: Party came back showing valid adult regular 17 series expires 8/23 and has come back clear.
1: I copy. Auto verbal.
0: I copy 933. Copy an injured animal.
1: Good.
0: It's going to be I-25, milepost 34 northbound. That deer that's still alive but was apparently hit, trying to stand but unable to, possibly needs to be put.

0: not blocking, if he was a passerby only.
1: I copy. I know that county was out with it. Can we see if they're able to dispatch it? I'm a ways out.
0: I copy, 934.

0: 电影去看了。
1: Hi, Jake, please turn it down. You're gonna put it down. Hi, Captain. Keep going, clear that out. And 14 are both clear from this crash. Citation should be driver one.
0: Hi, copy 935. 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
1: 14. Both those are actually going to be private.
0: I copy 936.

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1: 2819.
0: Eastbound, Highway 160. I'm at the 25 Colorado plate. David, Robert, David, Robert 35. It's a blue Nissan.
1: David 19, I copy. Came back on a blue 2015 Nissan Sedan Xperia 226. Does come back clear at 937.
0: She is responding though, that I'm 20 out.
1: Copy 938.

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1: 这什么名
0: 字？这是 Highway 50 Mile Post 369 Yeah, with Tom, Sam, Frank 5971. It's gonna be on a permanent trailer plate. I can't see the state. I believe it's in South Dakota. Coming back, it should come back to a utility trailer. I'll get you the state here.
1: 9 copy, 1039.

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Per county, you can cancel. They have enough units on scene. Copy 942.

0: 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Two 24.
1: Two 24.
0: Can you copy, don't proceed up?
1: I copy, guys.
0: I 25 southbound, around mile marker 88.5. There is a green sign for exit 88 that's down on the right shoulder.
1: I copy, 943.
2: Bubble 86.
1: 86.
2: Can you attach 14 and I to that suspicious vehicle? Looks like Trinidad has it at exit 11.
1: I copy, 943.

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1: That's for the mango.
0: Hello, Tower Unit, Kennedy out of Ohio, a portion to Paul, X-ray Adam 1422 out of Ohio, circle back to a green Kenworth.
1: There's 8 of 2026 on a 2022 Kenworth, and no color listed.
0: Thank you,
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1: 10-4, thank you, ma'am. I'll be out on an inspection.
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0: Good morning, calling on duty at John Martin Reservoir, IBM at 794, Exalt Suspects.
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0: now by the source.
1: Well, see you then. Can you turn that in your call sign?
0: No, about the 76.
1: Go ahead.
0: If you can put myself and 9 Robert 710 out on the firearms compliance check, address when you're ready.
1: Confirming that was 9 Robert 750.
0: 9 Robert 710.
1: I copy. Go ahead with that address.
0: It's going to be 4220 Los Ranchitos Drive, and that's in Payton, Colorado.
1: Hi, copy. 10-10-04.

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1: Robert 76. No, Robert
0: 76. I'm sorry, sir. I'm not seeing you on duty. Can I get your IBM for you and your other unit?
1: Ten four. Mine is going to be 178007.
0: Copy. Go ahead with the other units.
1: 0 5757 7807.
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0: 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Thank you.
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0: 24.
1: The vehicle is abandoned with its hazard lights on. It is not a hazard in itself. Break. I'll be red tagging it. It has some sort of fluid leaking from the bottom. I'll check on it later to see if I picked it up.

0: Hi, this is Airport Elementary with a New Mexico 10 plate. So I'm either on a bike van because there is no number.
1: Airport 602, copy. Go ahead with that van.
0: The van number is 2 Henry Sam, Charles Union Adam, Paul Robert 3, 9 Charles 1, 026, 61. Copy, driver.
1: Copy, guys.
0: Driver is male. Last name is spelled Adam Nora Tom, Ida Lincoln Lincoln, Ocean Nora. First name is Ricardo. He's a junior. POB 61-1992 out of New Mexico.
1: Michael 602, I copy. Semi, 10-10-22.

0: Yes, ma'am. Ben came back on a 2009 White International, not showing an expiration, is coming back clear. And party came back showing valid on a Class Adam 50 series, expires 12/27, and is also clear.
1: Ben, can you send me over the information on that truck, please?
0: I copy, type 1024.
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0: 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Adam Henry, 8-4-6-4-3.
1: Nickel 6-4, copy. Came back on a 2022 Freightliner, expires 127, and does come back clear.
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1: Pueblo 7, Baker 6. Highway 24 westbound, Mount Post 280, road 4, thanks.
0: Copy, thank you. 10-10-37.

0: 2719.
1: Southbound by 25 at the 43, Texas plate, George Robert 36 King Paul, a black Subaru.
0: I copy. Plate came back showing clear, still waiting on a return out of Texas at time 10:30. TV19 in the blind. Came back on a black 2020 Subaru, expires 9 and 26, otherwise clear, time 10:39.

0: you 19, caller?
1: 19, go ahead.
0: Yes, sir. Party came back showing on a class Charlie 09 series expires 4/23 and does come back clear.
1: 10-4, citation.
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0: 35, 1075.
1: S35,
0: Papa. Good to South Monument Fort. Yeah, with Indiana portion 311-8947. I have a driver when you're ready.

0: S-35 Pueblo, that plane's coming back now, Record, Indiana. Break. Attention to Baker Car during a roadway to I-25 mile southbound at Briargate Parkway, exited at Briargate. A Honda Fit, dark blue in color, bearing Colorado plate, Edward Mary Sam, John 44. Brake checking, nearly clipping other vehicles, following behind vehicles, screaming out window. RP no longer has visual. This occurred approximately 10 minutes ago. RP is not willing to sign. And that plate is coming back, Edward Mary Sam, John 44 out of Colorado. On a 2007 Black Honda Fit, expiration 227, registered out of Colorado Springs, and it is clear, 10-10-44. MC at, or S-35 Pueblo, go to Gamer.
1: Swim, ma'am, Colorado CDL, last of green, first of Troy, middle initials Adam, date of birth 11-10-07-3, shown and canceled, if you can confirm and advise why.
0: 10-10-45. Attention to Baker Cars, airing another road rage, I-25 northbound at West Cimarron Street. It's going to be a black Chevy truck doing 100 miles per hour, weaving partial plate of Boy King Henry 2, unknown state, white male with a baseball hat. RP willing, has visual. RP is in a Nissan Murano, flagging to CSPD as well, and at 10-10-45. S-35 Pueblo, your party is coming back canceled on a CDL on a 943. I'm sending up to the DMV for confirmation.
1: Double, thanks.
0: Welcome. 10-10-46.

Attention to the units airing a property lost was left I-25 at the Colorado state line to New Mexico approximately 2 hours ago. It's an older silver Sony camcorder about early 2000s. RPU went back and it was not there. It was passed along to CIA as well, Air Time

0: Rescue Services 206, although, good morning, go ahead.
1: Good morning, IBM is 143495.
0: And just confirming you're going to be in El Paso County today?
1: Yes, ma'am.
0: Copy, would you like status check?
1: No, thank you.
0: Copy, have a good day. 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

0: 是礼佛婆婆。
1: Good.
0: That return came back from CDL. DMV is stating regular license is valid. CDL is downgraded / canceled due to an expired DOT medical card. This took effect May 5th of 2026. Looks like there was a restriction mismatch on the medical record, so the provider will need to submit a new one, or the driver will have to update the credential.
1: Thank you.
0: Welcome, and I did put that return in the call for you as well.
1: Thank you.
0: Welcome, 10-10-54.
2: Pablo 94207-1075. Southbound Monument Port out with Indiana Fleet 3761151. 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
0: Is this an abortion plate?
2: Yes.

0: 9127, Pomo, that fleet's coming back now, Arcard, Indiana, go ahead, driver.
1: Colorado Holding, last name, Nora, Ida, Edward, Victor, Edward, Sam. First name, Sam, Henry, Edward, Robert, Edward, Edward, Noah. Middle initial, J. Date of birth, 1102-1988.
0: I'm sorry, can you attend that date of birth? November 2nd of 1988?
1: Yes, ma'am, that's correct.
0: Type 1056. Manpal 207, Pomo, that party's valid, adult regular, eligible CDL on a 013, expiration 11 of 29, and she's clear.
1: Can you please email me the vehicle information?
0: There's no record on the vehicle.
1: Okay, thank you. Please tell me out on the CCR.
0: Welcome, 1056.

0: Gun, level 76.
1: Unit calling Papa.
0: Command Robert 706.
1: Command Robert 706, Papa.
0: Okay, you can go into short ball, finish clear.
1: And Robert 706, Papa, copy. Pin 1058.

0: West 35. You should be clear of that contact and out on, back out on the checkpoint.
1: West 35, Papa, copy. Time 10:59.

0: attention to the unit entering a road region 25 mile post 15 northbound. It's a tan Ford F-150 with Minnesota plates, unknown numerics, speeding, almost ran the RP off the road, and going around other drivers like crazy. Driver possibly has long hair and a baseball cap, is willing to sign in a white Toyota Corolla. Still is visual. 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
1: Zero angelic view for a weather fingerprint reader for an agency assessment.

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0: 1850 Angelic View.
1: That was it.
0: 2 acres, 12, 25.
1: 2 acres, 12. 24 eastbound, outpost, about 281, Colorado Charlie Victor King, John 68.
0: 2 acres, 12, copy.
2: Pablo, today the 19th, 1075.
0: Today the 19th.
2: Southbound I-25 is a 41, Colorado Fleet, Edward Victor John, Nora 99, Black Mustang.
0: This FO just flagged so that we can disregard.
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0: 7-7 Poppy Motors, this is Snow Hazard.
1: Sorry?
0: Came in I-25 Malpas 128 southbound, a big black bus that's smoking, high alpine on the side, still mobile, colored smoke or liquid that is spraying and can smell it. RP would like them checked on, last seen at the 126 southbound.
1: 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And can you check to see if safety control in the area and see if they can check out as well?
0: Copy, thank you.

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0: Exeter Road, a quarter mile south of Highway 50. Call out of place. Currently Tom David in the Nora 15. I'm Lucia.
1: 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Has come back clear to 11/05.
0: Pueblo 219. My driver's in the call for clearance.
1: I copy 11/05. TOC advised safety patrols approximately 2 miles away.
2: Okay, thanks. Yeah, just see if safety patrol needs me to stop by there as well once they check on them.
1: Copy, thank you.

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1: 19, go ahead.
0: 2-5, Papa, copy debris hazard. It's at 2030, and does come back clear.
1: 10-4, out of citation.
0: I copy 11-6.
1: Okay, I'll go take a look. About 15 minutes.
0: Copy, thank you. And POC has been advised that they don't have anyone in the area.
1: Back up.
0: 11-6.

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0: Axel is advising we can disregard. They have a deputy en route from Mark Shuffle in 24.
1: Okay, copy. Greatly appreciated.
0: Thank you very much. 11-07.

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0: Keenan from EPSO, going to be Meridian Ranch Boulevard and Stapleton Drive. Traffic accident with no injury. Nothing further.
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Houston Civic units entering a Buffalo roadway, at 25 mile post 49 northbound from the Love gas station. It's a gray Chevy SUV with Alabama plate, 2 Henry 2, Tom Tom, plate back not matching. Driver is a female, possibly has a child in the vehicle, not buckled. Vehicle's driving erratic, speeding and crossing over the center line, and almost pulled into an 18-wheeler. Repeats willing to sign, lost visual, air 1111.

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1: Go ahead.
0: SS advising traffic accident, no injury, Meridian Ranch Boulevard and Stapleton Drive. RP is in a blue Nissan Rogue versus a white Cadillac SUV. No airbags, no fire response.
1: Okay, I copy. If we could just send a message, they can move them over to the dirt lot that's right there on the corner, and I'll be there shortly.
0: To be clear, Popo, copy. They are stating parties are now at Meridian Ranch Liquor at 11890 Stapleton Drive.
1: I copy.
0: Thank you. 150.

attention to Baker Cars airing a possible ready I-25 at the 116 northbound that came from El Paso County. Last seen by milepost 119, a maroon Honda Accord, no license plate, driver, early to mid 20-year-old. Black hair, alone in vehicle, driver using phone and swerving into other lanes. Unknown if drunk or drugs involved. RP willing to sign. Nothing further, air that 1119.

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1: Central 61, please.
0: Good morning. You will show me on duty at the Trinidad Port of Entry. IBM is 3052. I also was going to see if I can get a 1099 on a Mexican plate.

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1: 24, eastbound off bus 282, follow Edward Tom Zebra, David 40.
0: Your 6 Bravo, your plate is coming back clear of the Colorado in the 1995 white Ford F-150, showing expiration 2/27, and it's clear at 11:22.
2: To bombard you. It is a plate out of Mexico. It is 56 Robert Charles 9 Zebra.

0: copy. Plate is coming back clear, no record, out of New Mexico.
1: Actually, it's out of Mexico, not New Mexico.
0: Copy, stand by one. I copy, out of Mexico, came back on a 2011 Volvo. I'm not showing an expiration, but it's coming back clear.
1: Would you be able to send that to the Trinidad port of entry email for me, please?
0: I copy, 1123. Two days 11, copy a crash hazard.
1: Oh,
0: it's going to be Highway 50 in North McCulloch at the intersection near the Walmart. The two vehicle, blue vehicle versus unknown other in the middle of the intersection blocking. Sounds like unknown injury. As so advised, there's a fire chief on scene, but they're sending more and a deputy for traffic control.
2: I copy. Hold me up.
0: Copy. Thank you. 1124.
3: Pablo, that's 84. Where are they coming from?
0: David 11.
2: Oh, I'm good.
0: Apologies, SCD4, he's coming from the office.
3: Hi, copy, you can show me en route from 5045.
0: Copy, thank you, 1124. Two beakers, 7-4-4.
2: What?
0: TOP advise safety patrols UTL on any bus matching that description.
2: Okay, thank you.
0: Welcome. Pause the time for.

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1: 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Pablo 26.
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1: And Hall 208.
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0: Hope is your right, Papa Bird with this.
1: 5, King, King, 3, Adam, Lincoln, Adam, Victor, 5, 9, all, Adam,
2: well,
1: John, 3, 9, 1, 2.
0: Copy.
1: Ready for driver.
0: And Pulse 208, Batman's coming back on a 2009 white William Sam Tom Robert truck. Not seeing expiration date, but it's clear coded, driver.
1: Copy. Colorado mail. Last name, David Edward Robert Ocean Charles King. First of Lincoln, Ida, Laura, Nora. Middle initial Robert. Birthday 1107-1965.
0: I'm sorry, 10-9 that date of birth.
1: 1107-65.
0: 11-7 of 1965. Copy. Nine call 208. Call, are you clear to copy?
1: Go ahead.
0: That party is coming back with a permanent protection order where they are the restrained party. Protected party is going to be Lester Lewis, worship Eric. Male, black, date of birth 10-12-2007. There's a second protected party by the last name Perriman versus Jenny Middleland. Female, white, date of birth is 12-31-1966. Break.
1: Go ahead.
0: Other than that, party is valid with a class Adam with endorsements and tinker vehicles on a 940, expiration 11-29.
3: David
0: 24.
3: You should be having 50B at 326 on the right.
0: Hi, copy, 11-29.

0: Hold on, say four.
1: That's 84.
0: All right, so we have the northbound and southbound closed right at the intersection. They're flagging traffic around eastbound down on McCulloch to divert, and we have the left lane westbound blocked.
1: 1136. 05. Copy, code 3
2: Mary Queen Mary, 574 Nissan Road.
1: Copy. And 2 5, although that Cadillac plate is coming back out of Colorado, clear on the 2016 white Cadillac SRX, showing registration expired 11 of 25, expired 11 of 25, break. Vehicle 2 is coming back out of Colorado, clear on a 2013 blue Nissan, showing expiration 6 of 2026, and it's clear.
3: No injuries or throws.
1: Copy. Are you ready for a case number?
3: Yeah, go ahead.
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0: 570, Robert Henry. The back left wheel is busted off. Definitely you're gonna need a rollback. I'll try to get you that party's info here in a minute. And copy what I think is gonna be vehicle 1.
1: I copy, go ahead.
0: David William Young, Frank 8. I'll have to get you this party's information also. They may not be transported, so I'll let you know if it's gonna be drivable or not. Doesn't appear to be a lot of disabling damage on it.
1: SAE 4, copy. First place, you might want to go to designate on the Accord. There's 926

I'm a clear and second of getting cleared on record. I'll go ahead and double check that plate at 11:35. Call 207 Public, if you think you will move it.

0: 我就那个翻。
1: Speaker phone, hold on.
0: I don't know if they said, both drivers are in the call.
1: Speaker phone, hold on, copy, BJ.

0: 这个孩子吗？Sorry, we're last of math. If first of Mary is coming back valid on the 921 expiration 11 of 28. Two quick break. Party last of wood is coming back valid. Adult regular in a 081 expiration 4 2031 of 2 square.
1: And did you say you didn't get a record on vehicle 1?
0: That's Abram, if I could confirm that flight with you.
1: I have David William Young, Frank 28. They may have just gotten it. I can keep it thin.
0: Copy, my apologies. I did correct the flight. Came back on that blue 2019 Duke Compass. Expires 1227, and that one is also clear.
1: Hi, copy. And copy, driver 1.
0: Hi, copy. Go ahead.
1: Give me lots of Gordon. First of Danny with two Noras. Middle is L. Lincoln. Date of birth is 1-8-5-3. You give me a just Colorado ID card on that, but I'll go in if you need it.
0: SAE 4, I copy. Came back on that adult state ID. Eligible 92 series expires 1-31. And are you clear to copy? Is that party alone?
1: No, he has an adult female about the same age.
0: And apologies, it's going to be a different name. That party is coming back clear.
1: Hi, copy. Let me get the next mobile tow for that. You said it's Dario's for the other car?
0: That's a firm for the gold one is Dario's, and I'll get started on that second one.
1: Copy, I think.
0: Copy, 1139.
2: Hello, 2-19, 1075. 2-19. Northbound by 25 at the 47 New Mexico plate. Charlie Adam George, Young 95, a black Nissan.

0: 7, 19 in the blank. Corrected plate, T-Mac, running a black, 2025 Nissan expires 5 of 20 and is cleared 1140. S84, Bubba. Livers is en route for the Jeep ETA, 30 minutes.
1: I copy, and I just put what I believe is going to be driver 2 in the calls at Cerro Party. If you could try to run that, I just have verbal from the fire department.
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Information from Pueblo PD. Time lapse about 5 minutes. Was in front of 3125 Bonaventure. Last seen headed towards Highway 45. Staff witnessed a driver drinking alcohol and got in their vehicle. Colorado plate, David Ocean, Nora 97. Orange in color. RP was a caregiver. Unknown if willing to sign. Information from PD Air 1143.

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0: Dr. Trinidad, Port of Entry, Pennsylvania, proportion. Adam Henry, 61724.
1: Pennsylvania, Cape Cod, copy out of Pennsylvania, came back on a 2021 Freightliner, expired 327, and has come back clear.
0: Copy, show me on GCL, please.
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0: 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Can you copy a correction on the song for driver 2?
1: That's 74, go ahead.
0: Last name is spelled Boy Edward Robert King Edward Boy Ida Lincoln Edward. Everything on the same.
1: I copy. You came back showing valid adult regular 99 series expires 5 of 29 and does come back, sir.
0: Hi, copy that.
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1: 12.
0: It's going to be Baptist Road, east of Struthers, auto crash notification, unknown vehicle description, unknown further. Fire and Med are en route.
1: I copy about 20 out, just give you the update on the route.
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0: 2 Baker 5, Pueblo, copy.

Pueblo Provision Board on 2. Provision Board on 2, Pueblo. Please show me off duty for the rest of the day. Thank you. Have a good night. Provision 4, drop 2, Pueblo. Copy. Thank you. You have a great night. 11:55.

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1: Wildlife 280 Pueblo. Go ahead.
0: Good afternoon. IBM 143 negative on checks. I'll be in Tower County.
1: Wildlife 280 Pueblo, copy. Have a great day. 1156.

0: Kingmaker 5, hold on.
1: Kingmaker 5, go ahead.
0: That tab is coming back showing expiration... Not seeing expiration date, but it's coming back on 1966 red Chevy, red Chrysler sedan, registered out of El Paso, showing expiration 8/26.
1: Copy. Don't know if it's the same registered owner as the Cadillac.
0: That's affirmative, it's the same registered owner.
1: Okay, copy. Thank you. I figured it was just an accidental.
0: Copy, thank you.

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1: Northbound I 25. I'm at the 48. It's going to be a New Mexico plate. Lincoln Nora Ocean. Robert David Ocean. A blue Subaru.
0: David 19, I copy. Came out clear, no record. I'll double check the plate at 1.

0: Columbus, 84, what's good, KSL?
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0: Copy me.
1: Copy, total 3.
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0: 2 bigger 5.
1: 2 bigger 5.1.
0: I'll be clear. Citation for 223 and report.
1: 2 bigger 5.1. Copy. Thank you very much. Hold over.
0: 10-4. I'll be on a citation.
1: Wait, hold over.

0: Sounds like your car is entering the traffic complaint. I-25 at the 122 southbound, Pennsylvania from El Paso County. Dump truck speeding and rocks are coming out of the bed of the truck. No driver description. Nothing further. Aired at 1205.
1: Baker 7,
0: 1025. 2 Baker
1: 7, Health Academy in Vancouver with Edward Mary Ocean, call 42.
0: 3-7-4-0-7. 2-David-11, Polo. Oh,
2: I'm
0: gone. Yes, sir, I know you're busy on this crash. I have a debris hazard, I-25 at the 115 northbound. A piece of tire in the left lane. I'll see if CF's in the area.
2: I copy, thank you.
0: Copy,
3: 1-0-6. Pueblo, 2-David-19, copy then.
0: 2-David-19.
3: John, Frank, 2, George, Tom, Adam, David, Charlie, 8, John, 8, 3, 2-6-8, 5-8.

0: is a 1999 copy. Came back on a 2018 Subaru Xpire 7 of 26. Showing it associated to that plate and is coming back clear.
1: 10-4. Thank you.
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1: 14, I'm at Pony High School.
0: I copy, 12 Lennox.

0: 7, Pueblo, you're please come in that clear valid out of North Carolina with the class Charlie, showing expiration 10 of 29, and he is clear. Welcome to Pueblo.
1: Pueblo, TV 11.
0: To David 11.
1: Sorry, is there a volunteer break?
0: I copy, go ahead.
1: You can show me clear from team. I'm going to be in route for that debris call. Okay.
0: So just advise, reference this crash, that the phone fell off the roof of a car. There's no emergency.
1: Copy, thank you. I'll be clear.
0: Copy, thank you. Hold, post.

0: Damon 11, Papa.
1: 12, go ahead.
0: 343, QSC was able to find it on the cameras. Is it the 114.8 northbound in between the two lanes?
1: I copy.
0: 113.

0: 1075.
1: It's going to be Constitution and Capital with Edward Mary X-ray, TAM 03. It's a Silver Civic.
2: I was seeing if her husband is here. She said that he could be here.
0: 2025 Gray Honda Civic, expiration 327 at 2020, 1220.

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0: Can you see if there are any two Atom Troopers that are available to transport my driver and passenger for their residence in Canyon City? Could be the Virginia address that's on my driver's return.
1: I copy, standby, 1222. Good afternoon, go ahead.
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1: J-6, copy, tell Cypher.
0: Papa, 2-9, can you put me up on the 49 for fuel?
1: 2-19, copy, tell Cypher.
2: Papa, that's 84.
1: That's 84.
2: Okay, the two of those vehicles are no old. Lanes are back open. I'm just going to be on the westbound shoulder. Let's see if we get about 72 out of that pinch by light station.
1: I copy, 1225.
0: Pop 1, 2-6.
1: 2-6.
0: And you can attach me to that property loss. I'll go take a look up there.
1: I copy, 1225.
3: 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Clear of TPO.
1: 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Copy, 1225.
0: S84,
1: public honor.
0: Right.
1: Looks like there's no available 2-item troopers at this time.
2: I copy. And can you check with Cadet 24 the extent of injuries? I just need to know if the BSPI enough.
1: I copy. Break 2-24.
0: Copy, direct. We're still assessing. I'll ask the nurses in just a moment.
1: I copy. 1225.
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4: Well, Avenue and Cinema on Hills, under pressure, power, and performance. Traffic accident with no injuries. Nothing further.
0: Copy. Show me clear my stuff
4: with a purpose. 2-8, 5-1, 5-1, thank you very much. 12-26.
5: Yeah, 2 Gonzalez, master control.
0: Oh, Gonzalez.
5: You got an outside, sir.
2: That's a chrome. I could be there in about 15 minutes to the county line. If you can be more extended than that, looks like the address is only about 30 minutes away, so I could probably describe it.
1: Copy, semi, total, sir.
0: Go ahead.
4: Oh, Paso de Flat references crash. They're at 6035 terminal. Are being advised to exchange info and report to us online. Fire is en route.
0: Okay, copy. I'll still head there and see what's going on.
1: Copy, thank you. 1227.
2: I just put my passenger in the call. I don't need a return on her. I'm going to be en route to the county line with the government passenger. Can you copy again, mileage?
1: Copy, good.
2: 39630.
1: I copy, 1227.

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1: 对。
0: This is in from El Paso County. It's going to be Wagaman Drive and Grinnell Boulevard. 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
1: 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About 10 minutes off.
0: 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Full tight.

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0: 343, 2C55, tire debris is now moved, it's no longer in the lane.
1: Alright, copy. You get you a clear.
0: Alright, copy,

0: David 24 on tech.
1: David 24, they go on set.
0: Hey, for the century,
1: Michael. Hey, the husband is at the hospital. I believe his name is Timothy. Goes by Tim. If you could let him know, I have the insurance information for this car, and I will send it through off in a text message. I appreciate it.
0: Perfect. He's actually here in the room with us right now.
2: Yeah.
0: I found him in the waiting room to bring him back. I've got a German saving voice complete, and we were actually looking for that insurance info. Just letting him know we're looking at that time. I'll pass the nurse here in just a second to talk about FBI.
1: Okay. I haven't looked for their vehicle yet, but I have the insurance information for vehicle one. But I already have his phone number. I'll send it to him once I get these parties dropped off.
0: Okay, that's the insurance for the other vehicle, correct?
1: Okay, friend. If you could give him the notice of tow, the other vehicle went with no use.
0: Copy, are you done?
1: Copy, I appreciate it.

0: 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You can show me out of that location with fire.
1: Two Baker 5 Papa, copy. Tell 36.

0: 北京什么，宝宝？
1: 准。
0: Also, just someone types to fire the on scene of this crash on Wakeman Drive in Grinnell and wants to know if they can move a vehicle that is blocking. Apparently, one vehicle is blocking.
1: Yep, and I can see him now. I'll be there in about 30 seconds. Take it, just show me how to.
0: Copy, thank you. 12-3-7.

0: 换过去的是他。
1: Please,
0: so I have been in the parking lot and at a maintenance bay. The owner is already doing the report online, so you can show me clear.
1: Please, sir. Thank you very much. Please, sir.

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1: That's 84.
0: I'm going to be out with your 2-item trooper at the 356.
1: Copy, 1238.

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1: That's a for me, QDQ Summer 1324.
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1: Parks 1476, good afternoon.
0: Good afternoon. I'll be on duty at Lake Pueblo State Park. 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
1: Speaker 25, good afternoon, go ahead.
0: Afternoon, Miles, 13640, and I'm in route report.
1: Speaker 25, copy. 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
2: And this is Prince History, and I'll just comment it if those injuries turn out to be more severe. You can show me clear. And 11 is going to be primary on the still.
1: And copy, 1246.
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1: TJ, 11.
0: I-25 Southbound at the 102. This can be Carl Timpeg 781-1799 on a gray Nissan.
1: To David 11, I copy. Can I clear? No record. I'll double check the plate at 1247.
3: Oh, to David 11, it's expired at a 25 car.
1: I copy. I'll go ahead and send up at 1247.

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1: Sure,
0: I 25 at 134 northbound on 86 Sam Adam Boy.
1: That's 29 Pueblo, your plate is clear of 2005 Green Sam Adam Arrow Sedan, showing expiration 7 of 2026 and is clear at 1248.

0: trouble. I'm 224.
1: 224.
0: Statement was collected. I left the FBI phone at the hospital. Doctors will get our results. Bridge.
1: Hi, copy, go ahead.
0: I'm currently speaking with husband just for some last details.
1: Apologies, can you use 10-9 that last part?
0: I'll be at Park Humane for a few more minutes with the husband, just talking over some last details.
1: And I copy, 1252.
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0: Are you actually invalid adult regular 17 series expires 6/23? Does come back clear, break.
1: Copy, go ahead.
0: And I sent up on that plate, I still got clear, no record out of Colorado.
1: Hi, copy.
0: Copy, 12/23.

0: 27 booger. Says, single one came back, current of 2017 white Hyundai Elantra expires to 27. Vehicle two came back, current of 2018 white Lincoln Navigator expires 9 of 26. New driver one came back, clear valid adult regular 92 series. And driver two came back, clear valid adult regular 171 series.
1: Thank you.
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1: West 29 cleared for you, red deck.
2: West 29 cleared, 54-54.

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0: Avenue Miles 38816, I'll be knocking the courthouse.
1: 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Have a great day, 1256.

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1: Speaker 12, 1075.
0: Southbound 25 with the 149 of the out of Colorado. Edward, Mary, Robert, Hubert, 29.
1: Speaker 12, 1075, copy. Plate is clear, and then 2025 Greenport Bronco Sport, expiration 1 and 27, and it's clear at 1255.

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1: 76, Papa.
0: Flight 24, westbound 30, Atlanta, Colorado, King George, Ocean, 150.
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1: 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To David 11, go ahead.
2: It's going to be John Nora 8, David Frank 0, Charlie Henry 0, Sam Mary 7, 65565.
1: Inspiration 5 to 2026, and that's clear, 1250. Nissan Utility. I'm not showing an expiration or an associated plate. I'll go ahead and put that in there.
0: Copy.
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3: Pablo, 286.
1: 286.
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0: Can you please show me with one male in custody en route to DRDC? I have beginning mileage when you're ready.
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0: Your card is coming back clear valid out of Maryland, showing expiration 11 of 2030, and he's clear.
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1: 9 Paul 2 0.
0: That was a Utah license plate Adam 004375.
1: Right for driver.
2: I'm sorry, that was what state?
0: Utah plate. Adam 004375.
2: Is that in a portion plate or a trailer plate?
0: Portion plate.
2: Nine Paul 208, Pueblo, that plate is coming back clear on the 2026 Freightliner Cascadia, white in color, showing expiration 12/26 out of Utah, and it is clear. Go to party.
0: Arizona holding, male, last name, Boy Robert Ocean. William Nora, first name of King Edward, Nora Edward, Tom Henry, middle initial E, Edward, date of birth 08221964.
2: Nine Paul 208, Pueblo, do you have an O, and I'm not getting a return on that party.
0: License number David 7366579.
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3: Pueblo Airborne 4 Mondays.
2: Airborne 4 Pueblo, good afternoon. Go ahead.
3: Afternoon, my BM is 1922. I'll be in car 829. Break.
2: Good at the beginning.
3: 69080, being route to that Centennial Airport.
2: Airborne 4 Pueblo, copy. Have a great day. 13, go ahead.
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1: Shoemaker 12, clear the chat.
2: Shoemaker 12, clear the chat. Thank you, 13 and 6. Paul 208, Pueblo, your party is coming back clear out of Arizona with the class Adam endorsements and doubles and triples and combined tank and hazmat on a David 736 series showing expiration 11/2033, and he is clear.
0: Thank you, show me clear.
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1: That's 29, hold on, copy.

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1: Hello, 205. 205, Pueblo. Have a good day. 205, Pueblo, copy. Thank you. Have a great day. 13-8.
0: 14. 14.
1: You sent my
0: son from 6 to 13
1: officers on
0: the board. Hi, copy 13-8.

0: Krishna.
1: Thank you, 7 Thomas.
0: Thank you, report taken. And both vehicles are triple from the scene.
1: Copy, thank you. 13 and 11.
2: 24. David, 24. Can you show me how we said you'd be in 30 second lane? Off field.
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0: Postage for a copy. Come back on a gray 2019 Freightliner, expires 8/26, and just come back clear.
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0: 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Have a good afternoon.
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0: 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Park's 1906. I'll be off duty. Have a good rest of your day.
1: I copy. Thank you. Have a good afternoon. 1318.
0: Pueblo Park, 1442. 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

透过芙蓉饭店来放饭店来好吧。Can you please show us at 1075 Kelly Johnson Boulevard? We'll be in room 129. Call 5-0-9, call back up.

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0: Hi, 50 westbound of 327. Call out of place at Boykin Union. Sam 70. I'll meet you.
2: On Edward David John Zebra 23. Nissan Pathfinder. I don't know if someone's in it or not. Maybe a bit.
1: That's really impossible.

0: 29 is abandoned.
1: That's 29, hold on, copy. 1326.
0: For the last 29, did the registration come back?
1: That's a firm, I'm sorry. It came back on a... That's an impulse, that registration came back on a standby. That's my name, Paul. That plate's coming back clear in a 2007 white Volkswagen X-Ration 1126.
0: Just to confirm, Edward David John, Zebra 23. Is that correct?
1: I have 29. I'll change it to a 23. That's my name, Paul. The correction to the 3 on that plate. It is coming back on a 2015 silver Nissan Pathfinder. Intuition 11 at 26 and it's clear.
0: I copy, thanks. So go ahead and put a red tag on her.
1: Copy, thank you.

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0: Hi, copy there, 230.

Attention to the units bearing a bolo for a stolen vehicle, a 1995 Chevy Tahoe, blue in color, plate Frank Nora Mary George 19. Vehicle does have

Attention to the units preparing a possible ready, Highway 50 and Purcell, headed westbound 50, the black BMW weaving and speeding in and out of traffic. Unknown plate, almost at the RP, is filling the sign but no longer has visual, air 1334.

0: 24.
1: Eastbound, 291. Hello, Charlie Victor Lincoln, David 3.
2: Your flight is clear on that 2003 white Toyota sedan. Expiration 12 to 26 and that's clear at 1336.

0: 六百，跑到四家的新疆去深圳。
1: Probably 2-5. Just pull in into the office. Can you show me out there on admin?
0: Okay, thank you very much. 13-3.

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0: S-84.
1: I'm not sure we have to call, but the railroad crossing west of the office on Platteville, the drop arms have been down for probably 7 or 8 minutes. Doesn't appear to be any train traffic. Traffic's backing up. I'm going to see if I can direct some traffic to at least knock down this queue a little bit.
0: Copy 1350.

0: 31分。
1: 31分。
0: I got cleared eastbound. 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I'm just going to see it for a little bit, make sure they don't come back down. I'll let you know I'm clear.
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0: David 24.
3: 50 feet eastbound, at the 326, call out plate to David Williams Early, King 30, 1 Black BMW.
0: David 24, I copy. Came back on a black 2020 BMW sedan, expired 7 to 26. Let's come back clear. 13, good choice.

0: 12 and 12, 12, can I get a roll in, please?
1: Can I hear 12, 12, 12?
0: Northbound 25 at the 156. Colorado, Edward, George, George, Adam, 17. Should be on a gray SUV in some sort.
1: Can I hear 12, 12, 12, heavy? Trigger 12 Bubble, that plate is clear out of Colorado and a 2022 Silver Kia Sorento showing registration expired, 5 of 25 expired, 5 of 25.
0: 12, I copy.
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1: Good
0: afternoon. I'm on duty in Canada. Model should be in there.
1: Hi, copy. Good afternoon. 1357.

0: 1975.
1: That's my name,
0: hello. 825 at the 129 northbound. David, Ida Sam, John 97, Gold Honda.
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0: 24 southbound with boy Adam Union, lane 38.
2: 2216, can you show me off duty and have a good evening?
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0: Adam 412, please checking.
1: Yeah, shoulder's not that wide here. Lots of traffic going by, so I'm going to try and give her a hand here, but extra help would be great.
0: Copy, thank you.
2: Hello, S29. S29,
0: Papa.
2: Jefferson, the call for clearances. I think she's revoked. If you can get confirmation, please. S29,
0: Papa. Copy. Thank you. Break. Give me your call, Papa.
3: Okay.
0: Well,
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0: You're pretty
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0: 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You've clear.
3: 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Thank you.
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4: Pueblo
0: 509, show us clear. 509, Pueblo Cubby, 1403. 2 acres, that's Pueblo.
4: What?
0: Safety patrol is at the
1: 163
0: northbound. The next, doesn't
1: come on until
0: 1430.
1: Okay. No worries, we'll try and get this taken care of.
0: Cubby, 1403.
3: To Baker, you have a good day.
0: 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Have a good day, 1403.

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1: 78 Bobo copy. Welcome to Two Acres, safe travels. 1404. That's your name, Bobo. That party is coming back. Revoke drove under insurance suspension on 101, expiration 329. I did send it for confirmation.
0: Copy, thank you. I think I saw some protection orders in there as well.
1: That's my name, Polo. That is a room. It looks like she has six of them, seven of them.
0: Copy, thank you.
1: Welcome, 1404.
0: Polo 325, I'm clear, court.
1: 2 acres 25, Polo, copy, 1406.
0: Polo 319, same car.
1: 319, Polo, copy, 1406.

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0: 3803, Hampton Road, apartment number 335.
1: Fortune.

Attention to Charlie Unit, clearing a road rage, Highway 15, mile post 374 eastbound. Code Rocky 4, vehicle speeding at high rate of speed. Matt Gray crossover, no plates, unknown if willing to sign RP, states last seen and swing. Unknown time lapse at 1410.

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1: Tell me those, Jamaica 19.
0: Ingram.
1: Pershing 11.
0: Portland, Jamaica 5.
1: Jamaica 5.
0: I'm clearing the office and route to the court for a warrant.
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0: What's your name, Papa?
1: Sorry if you tried to get a hold of me. I was out of the car talking to the owner of the vehicle, trying to make arrangements to either get the vehicle picked up or I'll red tag it. I'll let you know once we finish up.
0: Copy, that RD is going to be revoked with 4 additional active confirmations on the call.
1: Oh, yeah, thank you.
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0: I'll be on duty. Have a good night.
1: And call 22, Papa. Copy. Thanks for everything you did today. Good night. 1482.

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0: Hi, it's me, eastbound at 327. Call out of flight, Frank, Charlie, Frank. Call 16, we're watching.
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0: 1025 at the 62 South South, 510 George Union John, out of Louisiana. I thought it's over Lincoln, sir.
1: SADI copy, KMAX doing on a silver 2018 Lincoln, swing at 4 and 6 at 26, otherwise clear at 1421.

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0: 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Can you attest me to case?
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2: Can you show me off duty, please?
0: Bravo, EC-19. EC-19, Papa. I'll also be updating your grand man. Anything's for up there.
1: EC-19, Papa, copy. Thank you. You have a great night. 1430.

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0: 25, it's 118 southbound with David, Zebra David, Edward 15, Silver Subaru.
1: 2, Baker 7, Pueblo, copy.
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0: 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Summons, proof of service.
1: That's 29, Polaris, happy thing, yeah. 14, do you think?
2: Okay,
1: bye. Can you decide, Polaris?
2: I-25-160 is southbound, be switched over to David.
1: Can you just have Polo copy, have a good day? 14-3.

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1: That's 12553. Can you please show me out at GRDC?
0: That's 553, Papa. Happy to have your evening.
1: Five three three Pablo Cube, you're hitting miles.

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0: I'm having some dash cam issues. I'll be out of the Bay County Sheriff's Office trying to get it fixed.
1: I copy, 1438.

0: 2 Charlie 9, Pablo, copy a motor assist, unknown hazard.
1: Pablo, 2 Charlie 9, go ahead.
0: Travis County advised Highway 50, milepost 441, unknown direction of travel. There was a semi that pulled over due to it smelling like it was burning. He did not see any smoke. Travis out of the vehicle. Fire was en route, and fire was on scene as of 1437.
1: Copy that. I'm going to be out of position for that.
0: I copy 1439.

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0: 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Copy this file.
1: Your trailing name, hold on.
0: All right, that party admitted to driving that vehicle and crashing. Break for charges.
1: Copy,
0: drive. It's going to be 076 141 125 and 126, and I'll be clear from you.
1: Copy, thank you.

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0: 15.16. No visual restriction at all. Black, looks good. Should be tall.
1: Can I get some photography?

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1: Hello, go ahead.
0: It's going to be Highway 50, approximate milepost 310 eastbound between Purcell and the Boulevard. A trash can in the middle lane. I'll let TSC know.
1: Copy.
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0: 7.
1: I have looked into the Caldwell, the driver. He just purchased it today. I got those in.
0: Copy,
1: 7.
2: Jay? Hey, are you guys planning to go to Records 3 Glasses?

0: 2, your 7 Papa, are you clear to copy?
1: Go ahead, she's lost.
0: I copy, I'll disregard. She's coming back the protected person in 2 protection orders. One's mandatory, one's permanent. She is valid, expires 12-20-28, adult regular, 941 series at a fountain. Her vehicle's also clear. It does show expired as of 2-2023 on the 2005 Black Chevy Tahoe.
1: Copy, thank you.
0: 1451.

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2: Looks like, about 100 yards or so behind me, it's a couple military vehicles. Stop of the hazards, and one is partially blocking the right lane, lane number 2.
1: I copy 1451. Just David 11, Bubba.
3: Oh, good.
1: Just read 43, 2C advised CDOT's now on right now.
3: I copy. I'm in the area. I just checked from the 310 to the boulevard. I didn't see anything. Let me check the 309, see if it's over there.
1: I copy, 1452.
0: I'll fix it.
1: 2-7.
0: I'll check here, verbal. I'll get turned around. See what's going on.
1: I copy, 1452.

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0: 550B westbound at 325, car on a Sigma tag, 827-1586, on a Silver Subaru.
1: David 24, copy. Come back on a Silver 2008 Subaru Impreza, expires 5 of 26, says come back clear at 1453.

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0: 12-6-1-7-10-3-2-6-Pueblo, continuing, please coming back, no record, Colorado, we'll send up our answer to 1456. Call 617, go ahead.
1: Be so clear.

0: 手。
1: 这个人是
0: This is just to get to them. Looks like it was three military semis. And looks like one of them was just down to lane two.
1: I copy 4257.
2: Level 2024. My driver and a passenger in the call for crisis. Great.
1: 224, copy, go ahead.
2: Driver's instruction permit out of Colorado. The passenger should be DL out of Kansas. Just make sure the passenger is valid for the permit.
1: Copy, 224, go ahead.
2: Driver, I'm driving Kansas City Airport. Can you
0: answer? About the 116.
1: 这位乘客，报告告别。

0: Close figure 7. Yeah, it'll be three large semis. Military, so no place. And I'll try and find out what they got going on here if they can get a move.
1: Pershing 50.
0: Follow
1: 2 David 11.
2: 2 David 11. I cleared the 15 South Nicholas. I'm in jail on that.
1: I copy, thank you. 14 59.
0: This 29, I just pulled up to my residence, right?
1: I copy. 2 acre 7 is I-25, mile post 116, partially blocking three large semi military vehicles.
0: Okay, I copy. Do we find out what their disposition is? Are they getting a move here in a minute, or is it broken in that location?
2: 2 acre 7.
1: 2 acre 7,
0: got it. So apparently the last truck, they were just trying to adjust some straps on some big bundles of wire, and the one vehicle is partially blocking is pretty wide. So I'm having to move everything now, and they should be good. But they're just waiting and doing a sit up, I guess. Apparently, not blocking traffic is okay.
1: S29, did you copy?
0: S29, I copy, direct. Sounds good. Can you turn me off duty, please, and have a good day.
1: Have a good day, 15 seconds.
0: Jimmy,
1: you're trying to call the get up, can you go ahead? Improving to your area 710.
0: That's correct.
1: Okay, take care, have a great day, 15 off. Yes, sir, are you clear to copy?
3: Eagle driver, male passenger, go ahead.
1: Showing the driver valid on that minor permit over 1817 series expires 8/26. Also showing protected on a mandatory protection order with the passenger as a restraint. Does not look like a no contact. It looks like prohibited from possessing and or purchasing a firearm or other weapon. Case includes a DV and VRA. Looks like I'm not seeing any restrictions in there, but I did go ahead and put that in there for you to read. Break. And passenger out of Kansas did come back valid on a class Charlie, expires 9/26.
3: Copy. All your summons is 006. Just confirming it is not a no contact.
1: That's affirm.
3: Copy. They're pretty cordial together. I'll make sure that they're good, and then I'll release them with the summons.
1: I copy, 15-02.
0: D45762, areas 12373.
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1: 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Copy all set up for confirmation on my upload.

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1: Go ahead.
0: Be advised to get here off Nevada for vehicle maintenance.
1: Hey, copy. Good afternoon, 1504.
0: Montana 14.
1: Continue 14.
0: You text me to 0794.
1: I copy 1504. Your party is coming back with a mandatory protection order where he is going to be the restrained party. There is two protected parties on this. First is Lasse Pfeiffer, first of Wyatt. Male, white, Gilbert, 3-7-2003. Right. Second protected party is going to be Lasse of Heath, first of Ariana. Female, white, Gilbert is 9-18-2002. And it does not say that that is a no-contact order. There's nothing in the miscellaneous. And party is revoked to visual traffic offender. I did send up on confirmation on that. Break. And that answers on the plate came back clear to a 2000 Honda Accord sedan, black in color. Showing registration expires November 30th of 2026. It looks like it was purchased November 13th of 2025.
0: Yep. 15 over. I'm below 2 ready. Not again. 2 ready. Good afternoon. Starting mileage is 14491. Break.
1: Come.
0: Do we have anything pending in Twitter?
1: Negative, not at this time.
0: Alright, copy. I'm going to be in route to the EFS County Courthouse then.
1: Copy, 1507.

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1: Youth Services 206.
0: I will be cleared from that parole check and off duty. Thanks for your help and have a good night.
1: Good
2: evening. Engineer's office, showing that we have a female party who's locked herself in one of their bathrooms, and they're not sure what's going on, so I'm going to be going over there to check on that.
1: I copy, this is 07. Hello, 4553, clear. 07.

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0: teenager sex, Bubba. That confirmation is back. That party is going to be revoked to habitual traffic offender with additional active 8.
1: 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On the summons for service.
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1: Okay, you have a good rest of the
0: day. Have a good day, 1590.
1: I love you, Charlie. Nice. I'll be quick.
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1: Good.
0: Exo's advising it's going to be traffic accident, no injuries, silver Honda Civic versus dark green Jeep, no airbags, and it occurred in a parking lot.
1: Okay, if it happened in a parking lot's private property, then they could just exchange information and counter.
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1: Charlie, good afternoon.
0: Good afternoon. IBM is 176841. I'll be in areas 4, 5, and 6 in vehicle 611. Break for beginning.
1: Scott?
0: 42595.
1: Alright, copy 1526. Do you want me to put you back out of the office?
0: 25, yeah.
1: Copy, VTO 1527. 4509, Joe's clear. 1527.

0: Pueblo 28, that is a best guesswork.
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0: 2 and 8, I'll be out at the East Master County Courthouse.
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0: 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It's going to be on a gray Dodge Ram pickup. 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
0: Bye, Susie. Have a good night.
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0: I'll be there about 30 minutes.
1: I copy, 1530.
0: I'll copy.
1: 1530.
0: Hold it to Charlie 9175.
1: To Charlie.
0: Southbound Highway 287 at Mount Pose 38, Texas Trailer 448-2454. Mary?

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1: Pueblo 2 Charlie 8.
0: 2 Charlie 8.
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1: 12, go ahead.
0: Yes, sir. Ben came back on a gray 2016 Ram pickup, expires 9/26, has come back clear, and party came back showing valid adult regular. 9/4 series expires 5/28, and is also clear.
1: I copy. Honorable.
0: I copy. 1534. Two Charlie 9, go ahead with the party.
2: Going to be Texas X-ray George Frank 1258 White Ford pickup.
0: Two Charlie 9, that is our correction. That power unit is clear. Current expires July 2027 on the 2025 Ford pickup, white in color, 1584.
2: Stand for, thank you. I'm going to be out on it,
0: please. I copy, did you know?
3: Other 3, 25.
0: 2, bigger, 20.
3: Alright, so 22 is going to handle the information exchange, and I'll be clear.

0: 2 Charlie 9. Copy, driver. He's on the call.
1: I copy, stand by.
0: Hello,
1: 311. You're clear, Pueblo. 211, copy, 1536. 2 Charlie 9, Pueblo. Your driver's clear valid out of Texas, expired 6 of 2031. He does have a tank endorsement on 285 series.
0: Copy, thank you.
1: 1536.

0: attention to major cars are in road rage. I-25 mile post 50, 150 northbound, invoking from El Paso County, Black Bass Rim, bearing license plate Adam Charlie Paul Lincoln 47, swerving between lanes. Nothing further. And at 1530.
1: Level 319, I'm at the 159, how'd you come out?
0: 319, global copy. Thank you, 153.

0: Attention to Baker Cars reference, that road rage I-25 at the 150 northbound, that plate Adam Charlie Paul, Lincoln 47, is coming back clear on the 2014 Gray Ram 1500, showing expiration 9-26, and it is clear at 1530.
1: Office, Evan.
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0: Copy, show me on GCR, please.
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1: I copy, send

0: Charlie 9. That returns him a call for you.
1: Central,
0: what did you? 1541.
1: Couple
0: of
1: 409.
0: Call 509.
1: Can you please show us at 21 Swope Avenue?
0: Are you clear of last location?
1: Hey, Sam, thank you.
0: 1541.

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0: I'm clear of the court. I have my warrant signed, and I'll be in route 542.
1: You make your best, but don't be big yet. Nothing for this.
0: Follow 319.
1: You make your 19, hold on.
0: I didn't clear you.
1: You make your 19.
0: And then I'll be 75 with the oversized load. Nowhere to play on the trailer.
1: Your 19,
0: hold on,
1: copy, your location.
0: Sorry, I-25 north, 160.
1: Copy, thank you.
0: Well, the J-14, you should be clear of that case.
1: J-14, copy, 5246.

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1: R50, go ahead.
0: Good afternoon, ma'am. O'Brien, having the 6233, we'll be in car 569. Starting is 44782. I'll be on for 2 Baker.
1: I copy. Good afternoon, 1542.

attention to weaker cars during the road rage last seen northbound on Towers. It was started on Highway 83 at Interquest Parkway. A gray Audi illegal passing racing a two-door Porsche speeding about 2 ago. Willing to sign, nothing further. Info from Denver Comms at 1550.

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0: everyone, and I'll...
1: Hello, I'm good.
0: Reconnection invalid adult. Regular 13 series expires 8/29 and does come back clear.
1: I copy. On a verbal.
0: 9 copy, 15 pitch 1.

0: the 325.
1: 325.
0: We're going to the listed address for Mr. Evans. Please do a premises 325.

0: Speaker 25 Papa.
1: Good.
0: You put my sister MS at 2 Beaker 5 was out at this address earlier. There was a menacing call 427 of 26 at this address. Motor vehicle theft recovery, motor vehicle theft, Colt theft, couple checks for welfare and a few follow ups. But there is no cautions, but we did some cover precautionary earlier.
1: Okay, I'm gonna wait for 22 to actually go over that then.
0: Copy, thank you very much. 2 Beaker 22, did you copy?

0: Can
1: you just throw a URL photo of Mr. Evans at all?
2: Officer, you have a pleasant weekend.
0: Thank you, Justine. At 10:15.

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1: 好，注意，have a good night。
0: Copy, have a good night, 1557.
1: Pablo, ticket, train traffic, have a good night.
0: Copy, thank you, have a good night, 1557.
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0: Ticket, 20, good afternoon.
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0: Hi, copy, go ahead.
1: 95616, and I'll be here, he is 6 through 10.
0: Copy, good afternoon, 1557. So that new call, are you seeing that rally on Davis 02 as far as 2033 out of Arizona?
1: Copy, thank you.

0: I'm sorry, we just switched over. Let me go ahead and look into that. I do copy the information.
1: Platoon, Seeker 25. Yeah, go ahead and attach it to me. I'll give you a call.
0: 25, thank you. 22, did you copy?
1: Please start.
0: Appreciate you answering 50-50.

0: Hey, I just reported you. There's a photo in the coffin for me. You are still now. I'm 25, I'm sorry, try again.
1: 25, yeah, we're in Rochelle.
0: Okay, and the photo's in the coffin.
1: Thank you.
0: Thank you, it was just hi, Concrete, good afternoon, 1600. 0824, copy, I turn this to you. 10 to David Units. 5-1490.
2: Can you show me off, you have good evening?
0: Copy, thank you, have a good night, 1600. Sure, 12, thank you, do the same, I turn this to 1600. Thank you. Do the same at time as 1601. Well, accelerated. It's also trying to pass another semi. OP is willing to sign. Still had visual at the time in a white Dodge Caravan. Air 1601.
1: Hello. Can you hear
0: 24? Can you hear 24?
1: Can you hear me? Have a good night.
0: Copy. Have a good night. 1602.

0: JJ11.
1: JJ11.
0: I'll be burning some time in Garden City. Have a good night.
1: How did they get the message, Andrew?

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0: 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Thank you for your help. 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
1: Thank you. 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

0: David 20, copy a cold crash.
1: Good.
0: I'm not sure if it's going to be considered a crash. It was at... Apologies, can I just attach you to the call so you could read through it?
1: Yeah, that's okay.
0: I copy, thank you, 6 can't wait.

0: 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Can you show me who's in the office? 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
1: Copy 1611. Would it pass? Is it heavy RP by Q car lane? So RP's willing to sign. Last coming up to the 161 again, 8 minute lapse. RP's in a white Mitsubishi Outlander. No driver description, nothing for the time of 16.
0: Book 319, I copy with a time lapse, I'll be out of position.
1: Thank you,

50 Baker Carson, information. This is a 35-minute last flight, 25 from the 150 northbound. Did get to Denver as well. It was a black Dodge Ram 1500 and drove Paul Lincoln 47, swerving between the lanes. I could give no further information. Looks like this might have been aired out approximately 1538 as well. And it's a 1560.

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1: City 5,
0: City 5, copy, 1614. Thank you. Copy at 1615.

0: Altimeter 25, are you clear to copy?
1: Relay to 25.
0: Are you clear to copy, sir?
1: Go ahead.
0: Were you giving clearances on that party at all? Have a good night, 1616.
1: Negative.
0: 10-4-0. Party does have a 1099. It is, South Carolina. Code Victor. And... I'm sorry, this one's actually out of... No, stand by.
1: 25. We also have... We also just got a warrant for him, today. I believe 2 Bigger 5 got that one signed and was ready for us today.
0: Okay, still looking into the system. Looks like with the name of Evans, first of May, then this is out of South Carolina. It's extradition between surrounding states only. It is a there's drug resist, etc. Again, looks mainly South Carolina, North Carolina, Georgia pickup only on that, not extra dot value locations. So going through further, I don't show a local as of yet.
1: Probably they did. Probably try.
0: Okay. Did you be your back?
2: Yeah, I just got the warrant signed. I can send him a copy of it, but I don't know if it's been entered by the clerk of courts yet. It was turned into them.
0: Okay, thank you. I'm 1825.
1: Public Defender 20, out of the hospital.
0: How do you answer 16?

0: 25 South, taking an Interquest exit. It's going to be Carl Plate, or sorry, Montana Plate, 747616, Edward, on a Great Green W.
1: 716.

319 out of Montana. Just coming back, showing clear for the 2021 BMW. It is showing expiration to 2027 at 3619.

0: Papa Go to Blue 235.
1: Charlie, Papa.
0: Right, 24 to 294 with Colorado, Charlie Lincoln, Nora, Tom 34. It's going to be a Mazda 3.

0: Tour Day Party is valid at all regular 170 that expires in 2027. Party is clear.
1: 10-4, thank you. On a 68.
0: 10-4, item 68-24.

0: are you 24?
1: 24.
0: Looks like it's a 10:50, not much information. Squirrel Creek and South Payton Highway. Looks like, they said it's high mechanism traffic accident. Last information was single vehicle rollover, Honda Civic, no airbags, not blocking traffic, fire and medical not.
1: I copy. ETA 3 minutes.
0: Thank you, 16:30.

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1: Figure 19, temporary due copy, looks like parties come back valid on minor 172 series, expires 2029, and is your party alone?
0: Confirm.
1: Okay, and your credit copy card.
0: Go ahead.
1: Okay, your party left Tabarzet, first of Dylan, is on a protection order. They're protected party from a Kirk Admison. Other than that, that party's clear.
0: Copy, thank you.
1: Check out 10-6-2-20-6.

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1: I copy. Is that clear? No record. I'll double check the plate at 1629.

Attention to every unit 30 information on the roadway, traffic 25 to 292 westbound, unknown plate on a white or silver Ford Edge with no front plate. Lemuel crossed the road into the ditch. Unknown damage, he's going to be stopping and checking shortly. Steady recomments to DLP. Driver's a white male, unknown color ball cap, has a gray ponytail, gray goatee. There's last about 7 minutes on this, so he no longer has visual. Again, this is Highway 24, the 292 westbound. Once RP finds out if there's any damage, they are going to call back. And unknown plate on a white or silver Ford Edge, heading westbound on Highway 24, 292, after 7 minutes at 10:63.

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1: Jordy.
0: I can really catch the wrong vehicle, but let me know if that car ends up with image.
1: Okay.

0: Tumor date, I'm sorry. He doesn't know about damage. He was going to stop and check. I'm sorry. What was your... And I'm sorry. Apparently, last update is no damage. I'm sorry. What was your question?
1: If there is no damage, I'm not a physician for the road rage. You can clear it. What would you make five?
0: Two bigger five, hold
1: on. I emailed an original or a copy of the original warrant that was signed by the judge to Two Baker 25, and you can show me off duty. Have a great night.
0: Two Baker 5, thank you, Trade Office 7-16-3.

0: Enjoy. Authority is currently in the OR, so I'll be unable to issue him a citation. I will be clear, and I'll be back later.
1: 1202,
2: 3, copy that. 2 to 3. Last of George Ocean Lincoln, Sam Tom Ocean, Nora, first of Joshua. Unit birth 1481, Colorado, Mass.
0: I'll be on your radio heading back after that.
1: 2-4-2-5, thank you. Enter 16-3. 3, and just come back, clear.
2: 10-4, did that train ever come back to anything?
1: Came back no record. I went ahead and sent up, but I haven't gotten a return yet.
2: 10-4, can you copy a TAS number?
1: I copy, go ahead.
2: 004-485-411-202.

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1: 那个。
0: The top number you gave me was two numbers too long. I tried it without the zero and without the zero two at the end. Both are coming back clear. No record. 1636.

0: Hello? Yes, sir. Finally got a return out of DMV. Showing expired April of 23 on a 2006 Chevy Monte Carlo. Click silver in color, and it does come back registered to that driver.
1: 10-4.
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0: eastbound at the 312 Colorado, David Adam George, Henry 27 on Black Fork.
1: Hey, the 29 copy. 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Just come back clear at 16-3.
2: Bubba 319. How's you guys stacked? Hit and run. I'll be clear momentarily.
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0: 4553. Can you please show myself and 4183 off duty for the day? Thank you for your help. Can I have a good day at 10:16, buddy?
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0: Please.

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0: Delta 2 to 20, copy her.
1: 2 to 20.
0: Yeah, Colorado Mail. Last, two-part last. Queen Union, Ida, Robert Ocean, George, Adam. Second part, Garcia. First, Brian. Middle, Jesus. Date of birth, 4-16-09.
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1: Can I copy him? And I have a passenger. Which ready?
0: I copy, guys.
1: Last of Garcia, first of Oscar, middle of Adam, Tabor 3-1-2005, mail out of Colorado.

0: you, Tony Post. Free came back showing valid adult regular 13 series expires 3 of 31 and has come back clear.
1: I copy, I'll be on a view.
0: I copy, 1647.

0: Jupiter 24. This is your party alone. Are you clear to copy, brother?
1: There's a female about the same age, and I'm clear to copy.
0: Tempo 343 party is on a permanent protection order. He is a restraint party. The protected party is a Brittany Lawrence, born in 1990. He is prohibited from firearms, any other weapons, any type of assaulting or threatening that party. And stay away from the residence, school, or place. It does look like a no contact. Other than that, your party is coming back. It looks like a separate protection order, same party. I apologize. Last name is Wolf. This is Kayla. It's a female born in 1998. That, again, does look like a no contact. I'll look further into that one. Party is probation supervised release. This is out of First Judicial. It is for assault, 3, reckless, known cause injury. Other than that, that party is coming back, showing to be revoked. I'll send up for confirmation on that.
1: Copy. Thank you.
0: 260. David, can you call us?
2: Clear.
0: Yes, sir, the tab came out clear, no record. I went ahead and put that in there.
2: Got the two zeros in the front.
0: I copy, semi 16, pitch one.

0: the 325.
1: 325.
0: No contact. You can show smoke clear.
1: I don't know if you copied it. 2 bigger 5 emailed you a copy of that sign door.
0: I copy. Yeah, I have it.
1: Okay, thanks. That's 1652. I'll show you, Cliff.

Total for all five of your airlines. Can you please show us out at 306 Wallace Street? Two for Southgate, two for

0: 1907.
1: Perch 1907.
0: Can you show me off duty? Have a good night.
1: I copy. Have a good night. 1654.
0: Thank you.

0: out from your engine. How are you attached to this crash if you could try and touch me?
1: We're probably not going to get a return on the tab, but I just pulled it off and it's fixed.
2: Oh, okay. Good to know. Thanks. My partner sent off to DMV, but we still haven't got anything yet.
1: I'll
2: just leave it there.
0: I just heard a crash on the Hodgin. I didn't catch the cross. Can you reach out and figure out where it's at?
2: Yep, if you can copy.
0: Go ahead.
2: I get 8550 Hodgin to 8788 Hodgin. It's unknown injury. That's all I have right now.
0: Copy, I'm in route. Highway 24, 317.
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0: Show me off, could you please? Have a good day.
1: We hope you have a good one, 1667.

0: 19 Provo, are you clear to copy?
1: Go ahead, she's wrong.
0: Okay, she has the restraint party on the protection order. No protective party on that one. She is also the restraint party on a mandatory order of protection. She is also... she's also the protective party on another one. She's not allowed to have firearms. And her driver's license came back as valid adult regular. Your plate came back. Your plate came back on a 2014 Ford Explorer, white in color, expires in 2027. It is clear and valid.
1: Copy. I hold case number 1325.
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intentional cars airing a road rage I-25, the 161 northbound. Motorcycle, no description, speeding, passing between vehicles. We've got nothing further. It is 1701.

0: Pueblo Parks, 1904.
1: Parks, 1904, go.
0: 1904, off duty. Have a good night.
1: 1904, off duty. Have a good 1903.
2: Pueblo 63.
1: 63, go.
2: We're sitting at the Mass 03. So the camera pulled out is fake. It's not this. You should just summon and show me clear.
1: Okay. I'm sorry, I'm a little confused. So the tab you pulled off is not good?
2: Correct, it's a fake tab. It's issue of summons for 042.
1: Okay. I'll put in the... I'll put the notes in there. 1704.

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1: Go ahead.
0: 3017, en route to Stillmore 925 for construction overtime.
1: 1706.

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1: Sure, Brian.
0: I 24th at 279, with Colorado, Edward David Mary, Queen 00, 2B8, Blue, Kia Van.
1: 17 white.

0: respect to 2218, yes, sir.
1: What's going on with that local again, please?
0: Quebec 22.
1: Quebec 22, go ahead.
0: Name is CSS, Highway 21, Palmer Park, what's your speed?
1: Highway 21 and where?
0: Palmer Park.
1: 1708.

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0: Yes, ma'am, I'll be off duty. Have a good afternoon tonight.
1: Copy, 10 off duty, have a great one. 17, 12.

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0: 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On the citation.
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1: 84.
0: Hi, doing that southbound at 116. So if you switch back over to 2 Phase Radio.
1: 7. 17 18.

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1: 284, go ahead.
0: I'm at the 115 southbound. I'll be back on your radio head back out to Trinidad.
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0: 50 eastbound at the 310 Colorado Edward Tom King Union 06 on the Black Impala.

0: 20 in the morning of the flight. Looks like it's coming back. I show clear. It's also coming back. Valid 2007 Chevrolet sedan, black with color matches. Air 1773.
1: Pueblo 2, 20, I copy that. I'll be on a red tag.
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1: 1473, go ahead.
0: That would be Juniper Road and Nickel with a white Chevy. I'll get you flicked in a second.
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0: 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Last of Olsen, Ocean Lincoln Sam, Ocean Nora, first of Kip, King Ida Pete. 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
2: Southbound 25, 9425, Charles George John, X-ray 69 on a grade 4.
0: Follow 1473, I'm clear of the 1. 1472, 2023. 1472, 2023. 1472, 2023. 1472, 2023. 1472, 2023. 1472, 2023. 1472, 2023. 1472, 2023. 1472, 2023. 1472, 2023. 1472, 2023. 1472, 2023. 1472, 2023. 1472, 2023. 1472, 2023. 1472, 2023. 1472, 2023. 1472, 2023. 1472, 2023. 1472, 2023. 1472, 2023. 1472, 2023. 1472, 2023. 1472, 2023. 1472, 2023. 1472, 2023. 1472, 2023. 1472, 2023. 1472, 2023. 1472, 2023. 1472, 2023. 1472, 2023. 1472, 2023. 1472, 2023. 1472, 2023. 1472, 2023. 1472, 2023. 1472, 2023. 1472, 2023. 1472, 2023. 1472, 2023. 1472, 2023. 1472, 2023. 1472, 2023. 1472, 2023. 1 770-384.
2: Okay, 1924.
0: Pueblo City, the 20, that's going to be Boy William Union. My apologies.
2: That's okay. We're going to get the correction. 1724. 20, running the correction. Came back clear. This is Boy William Union, 770. It's coming back clear. No record down. 1724.

0: Baker 20.
1: To Baker 20.
0: Well, I opened down Hodgson. I didn't see anything, and then I went down Southwood. So I will be clear UTL unless fire has another location.
1: 1726.
2: Open clear, 19. I'll be clear, Southwood.
1: 1726.

0: 405-09, show is clear.
1: Pueblo 2 to 20. Can you send that off for AM36 displaying March of 25?
0: Sure, 1726.

0: Looks like the party's going to have a clear swing bell with a regular restricted corrective lens of 2083.
1: I copy, thank you.
0: 1728.
2: Pueblo 6, see my driver's going to call, can I get your answer?
0: 23, copy, 1728. Spirit 3, I don't see it, it's not in there. Go ahead with the available from there.
2: I forgot to it's not here right now.
0: Okay, I'm going to look for it. 1729.

0: 创意创造。Okay, the DMV says that flights on a 2014 Toyota 4Runner expiration is March 31st of 2025.
1: Break, copy, I'll be on the
0: gate. I'm copy 1729, break 2, David 3,
1: follow.
0: Okay, it looks like your party's coming back clear. I am showing valid non-commercial and commercial status out of New Mexico.
1: 10-4, you're not holding. If I get that full return to comments, then I'm going to ask what I'll do.
0: Sure, I'm going to call. Let me get you a cover card, 1730.
1: I'm double 33, I'll be 10-4.
0: Okay, so you do not want the cover card?
1: No, I'll do 10-4.
0: Okay, 1730.

0: Nine four six one, Papa.
1: 9461.
0: Yes, this is the unit contact from 11 o'clock involving a Mexico flight. Are you clear of that?
1: I sure am.
0: Okay, did you do a CCR?
1: There was no CCR, guys.
0: Okay, thanks. 1736.

0: 厕所追追。
1: 这个队员。喂，那这队长。
0: I said, the CSO, so I think we're moving the road without vehicles out the roadway.

0: 25, road headed slowly.
1: 25, line.
0: 925 at the 130, Frankfurt, Key Summer.
1: Okay.
0: 1321, thank you.
1: 1737.

0: Trigger 22, Pueblo, then are you clear of that?
1: Yeah, you can still be clear.
0: Thank you, 1740.

0: 1742. Hasn't turned that entry out with Illinois, the portion plate, call 12-85261.
1: Captain 1742.
2: Would you mind reminding me what time I came on duty this morning? On duty.
1: I would love to. Give me a minute to look that up, please.
2: No rush.
1: Thank you. 1742. S-64, looks like you came on duty at 6:30.
2: On the nose, thanks.
1: You're welcome. 1743.

0: Negative 24, what can you copy of? I'm just going to call for service. 224 left at SBI 4 at Parkview Hospital. He's asking, he's the doctor, filled it out, saying there's no SBI. He'll leave it at the front for any trooper to pick it up. Again, this is at Parkview Hospital for 28 David 24.
1: I copy.
0: 1750. Are you going to do it an hour later?
1: I'll just go there now. I'm almost at the 93 anyway.
0: Okay, sounds good. You should be on the call. 1750.

0: Charlie Circuit 25.
1: 25.
0: So KSL's on 1236, I believe it was, or 1326. I just got to call them the neighbor, and the guy that we're looking for just left the house.

0: I'm guessing you want to be put on it.
1: Very good, thank you.
0: And it's 1236?
1: Yes, ma'am.
0: 1755.

0: 325. Okay, it's 1236.
1: Got it. It's open, you're on it. Sensing 57.

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1: Verse
0: 14
1: 93, what?
0: 1492, you can show me after me. Have a night.
1: First 1492 after you have a good one. 7 kids or something.

0: 25, go attack.
1: Contact
0: NSA. Yeah, we're gonna go looking for him. He should be around the Cimarron area.